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3: 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Gabby and EJ in the afternoon. Coming up next, that's out of pocket.
4: Let me tell you something.

0: afternoon. It's time for That's Out of Pocket. Story that you hear and you think to yourself, why would you do this? So in Nashville, the social media influencer has been arrested after reportedly refusing to pay a tab at a restaurant close to how much money you think it is?
1: $5,000.
0: No, $400. It's a fancy restaurant. Fans might know this influencer as Chud the Builder, who's been going viral recently because he's been creating content on Broadway, which is like their main street out there, that's often racially charged. Have you seen this content?
1: No, uh-uh.
0: So bad. He'll go and like provoke people of color and then like will flash a gun. It's the craziest thing. Anyway, while dining at this unnamed restaurant, he was asked not to live stream or be disruptive for a dining service. After he ordered two entrees, big back, drinks and appetizers to the tune of $371 without tip, the restaurant management realized that he was live streaming the whole time. After being asked to stop, he allegedly became disruptive, made racial statements, and began to yell and cause a scene, and made statements that he wouldn't be paying for the food that he ate. So, of course, they called the cops and he was arrested and charged with disorderly conduct, resisting arrest, and theft of services. I don't understand. First of all, $400 is a lot. You know what I'm saying? To go into a fancy restaurant and talk about that you're not going to pay. And then it's first of all, I don't understand why people don't realize that these are their establishments. So you have to like adhere to their rules. You can't go into people's place of business doing what you want to do. And then you're not going to pay on top of that, bro. Mm. Get out of here.
1: Yeah.
0: Get out of here.
1: He definitely thought because of who he is, he was going to be able to get away with that.
0: He ain't even nobody. Goes around Nashville making these racially charged people at racially charged statements at people. I'm glad he got arrested because I was watching the videos over the weekend out there doing the most.
1: No, that would definitely be very upsetting, honestly. Like for real.
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0: Beanie Janie afternoon. All right, coming up, I got to tell you how there's a surge in people retiring in Europe. That's really interesting. Americans retiring in Europe.
1: Listen, I feel like a lot of Americans are retiring anywhere but the U.S., if we're going to be honest.
0: And then there is that. We'll definitely discuss

0: right here. So, hey, we do have Crazy Cash coming up. You should hang out, okay?
1: I mean, you should be hanging out because we rocking out until 7 o'clock. So, you might as well. What else you got to do?
0: I mean, listen, money is a very big incentive, though, too.
1: Oh, yeah. I should have led with that. Exactly.

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0: Selena and Graham from The JV Show. Have a great rest of your Tuesday. Wake up Brian early with us tomorrow morning, though. The show kicks off at 6 a.m.
1: And then at 6:20, I need everybody to weigh in. Cool or not, I observed our very own Jess on the show, something she does while driving.
0: Yeah.
1: And I need everybody's thoughts on it. We'll discuss tomorrow morning. I know.

0: It is Y 94.9 Gabby and EJ in the afternoon. So there is a robo-taxi company that just recalled, you said thousands?
1: Waymo has issued a recall for thousands of its robo-taxis over a risk of the vehicles entering flooded roadways.
0: I can't.
1: The autonomous taxi company has recalled 3,791 robo-taxis after identifying a risk for the vehicles potentially not stopping for flood conditions or higher speed roadways.
0: Have you seen the videos of them going through active like crime scenes?
1: Yes. Yes. Like no stopping it whatsoever. They're saying they're entering an untraversable flooded roadway can result in the loss of vehicle control.
0: Yeah, because isn't it all...
1: Well, yeah, the person in the Philippines driving this car is not going to know how to get out of this flood.
0: Is that how they do it?
1: That's what they say, that people, some of them, I guess like their customer service, like if something happens, yeah, they're from other countries and they're like people driving the car.
0: That's interesting. Very interesting.
1: Very much so.
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0: Yo, it is Y94.9, the Bay's number one hit music station, Gabby and EJ in the afternoon. Did you hear how a suspect was arrested after setting some shopping carts on fire outside of a Detroit grocery store?
1: Oh, no.
0: Oof.
1: What's the point of that?
0: Oof. They're idiots. We'll talk about it next.

0: Good thing Justin Bieber's wife, Haley, is a billionaire now with her makeup company because gas keeps going up and groceries in the Bay Area are the highest they've been in years.
1: Strawberry!
0: It's getting too expensive just to leave the house. I'm going to stay at home. Strawberry on Wild 94.9, the Bay's number one hit music station. Somber, homewrecker. Yeah.

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0: 1:34, it's Selena and Graham from The JV Show. Have a great rest of your Tuesday. Wake up Brian early with us tomorrow morning, though. The show kicks off at 6 a.m.
1: And then at 6:20, I need everybody to weigh in. Cool or not, I observed our very own Jess on the show, something she does while driving.
0: Yeah.
1: And I need everybody's thoughts on it. We'll discuss tomorrow morning.

0: So with this crazy cash every hour, the only thing better than winning the $1,000 is being able to rub it in the face of your haters like Dawn can now do.
1: Oh, I am just so excited. I just can't wait to tell everybody. Because they always think, you're never going to win. You're never going to win. Why do you keep doing that? And I'm like, oh, now I can prove it to them.
0: There we go. It's Wild 94.9, the Bay's number one hit music station.

Bruno Mars dropping a Spanish version of that song, Risk It All. It's Strawberry on Wild 94.9. 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If you're streaming on the iHeart app, just hit the red microphone button. Send me a talkback message. I can get your song on. I can get your shout out.

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1: All the BTS army that just got hooked up with free tickets to go see them at Stanford. Sheesh. That's why you gotta keep following Wild 94.9 on Instagram. We gave out a ton of tickets the last few days. You probably

I mean, there's one or two innuendos in that song, but it's not over the top, right? Sabrina Carpenter, house tour, current champion for Wild or Out. But Sabrina is going up against Sea Breezy. Vote for Sabrina's song or Chris Brown right here for the moment. Let me know.

Dean, man, I need. Man, I think we need the Giants to stop doing that celebration in the outfield when they beat the Dodgers. I mean, for sure, beat LA. Let's take that dub. But we don't need the three-man circle hump.

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It's Wild 94.9, the Bay's number one hit music station. Strawberry sending love out to Juliana in San Mateo. Sabrina here for you. I got some Bieber on the way.

Drop Dead. Shout out to Olivia Rodrigo, who was out in Spain watching Barcelona take on Real Madrid. Next time she comes to the Bay, let's get her out there in San Jose. She got to come to an Earthquake game. Olivia Rodrigo, you're invited to the Earthquakes game. I'll show you around. It's Wild 94.9.

0: Well, 349, it's Selena and Graham from The JV Show. Have a great rest of your Tuesday. Wake up bright and early with us tomorrow morning, though. The show kicks off at 6 a.m.
1: And then at 6:20, I need everybody to weigh in. Cool or not, I observed our very own Jess on the show, something she does while driving.
0: Yeah.
1: And I need everybody's thoughts on it. We'll discuss tomorrow morning.

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We've got Khalid right here coming to Berkeley June 26th for an awesome night at the Greek Theater. If you can't wait that long, I got some Khalid right now for you. It's Wild 94.9, the Bay's number one hit music station. You can't wait

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0: We have easy money every hour, so it doesn't matter when you get this $1,000, just that you do, like Ron right here.
1: Oh, man, that is so awesome. 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
0: And Ron's playing with the cash?
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0: 94.9. It's Selena and Graham from The JV Show. Have a great rest of your Tuesday. Wake up bright and early with us tomorrow morning, though. The show kicks off at 6 a.m.
1: And then at 6:20, I need everybody to weigh in. Cool or not, I observed our very own Jess on the show, something she does while driving.
0: Yeah.
1: And I need everybody's thoughts on it. We'll discuss tomorrow morning.

Got that Tame Impala Dracula going out to Evelyn in Santa Clara. Also, big shout to my dude Oscar in San Lorenzo. Alicia checking in from the city. Justin Bieber one time with UConn. It's Wild 90.

Drake hasn't dropped his Iceman album yet, but he's already playing mental games with Kendrick Lamar, got Apple Music to take down the GNX album. And we're thinking it was Drake that got the Not Like Us video taken off of YouTube for about 24 hours also.

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What up, my good one? 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Graham from the JV show spent all week at the Graton Resort Casino. And he came back with a bunch of tickets to go see Ludacris there in concert. Tomorrow morning, JV show has the Ludacris, the Niall Horan, and the Hayley Williams hookup. 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
1: What's up, friends? It's Angelina. And after you wake up with Selena, Graham, and Jess on the JV Show, I've got your workday soundtrack on Wild 94.9. 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

Chris Brown saying he is aware that his new album isn't for everybody, but he worked real hard on it, and he appreciates anybody who took the time to listen to some of it. 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

0: from The JV Show. Have a great rest of your Tuesday. Wake up bright and early with us tomorrow morning, though. The show kicks off at 6 a.m.
1: And then at 6:20, I need everybody to weigh in. Cool or not, I observed our very own Jess on the show, something she does while driving.
0: Yeah.
1: And I need everybody's thoughts on it. We'll discuss tomorrow morning.

We all remember Eminem's ex, Kim, right? He talked about her many times. She pled no contest to the DUI where she hit a parked car and then crashed into her own garage. And then her mugshot came out today. Wow, her mugshot pleads guilty.

I just might pass it over to Angelina for the new hit list. That's up next on Wild 94.9, the Bay's number one hit music station. My name is Strawberry. 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
1: The new hit list on your Tuesday. It's Angelina kicking it off for my Swifties, Elizabeth Taylor. Elizabeth.

Wild 94.9, the Bay's number one hit music station. Angelina here on the new hit list, playing you all the new music you need to know. Seriously, one of the best vocalists out right now. Let me put you on Sienna Spyro. This one's Die on This Hill on the new hit list. Got me.

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1: On socials, I'm at Angelina on air. It would be so dope if these two just made an entire album together. That would slap so hard. We're doing Tyla, Zara Larsson. She did it again on the new hit list.

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0: Joined by Aaron, of course, spread positive vibes every single night. What's that one thing making you smile?
1: Oh, man. So my baby just turned 3 months old, and she is smiling for the first time.
0: Oh, my God.
2: 3 months.
0: That's awesome.
2: Oh, baby.
0: Well, none of us have kids. Is 3 months when they normally start smiling, or are you just that funny?
1: I don't know. I mean, I'm new to this whole thing.
2: Does the baby still look like an alien, or is it cute now?
0: Okay, you don't call somebody's baby an alien.
1: It's all right. I called her an alien for
2: See? Baby. That's what they look like when they come out, but I'm sure she's cute now.
1: Well, she looks like your dad.

0: could Spirit Airlines be coming back? Because we've been talking about that guy that posted a video on TikTok saying, hey, we should all just buy Spirit, right? That was like a few weeks ago, right after they shut down. I'm thinking that maybe that was a joke. That was a short-lived thing. No, his name is Hunter Peterson. He literally made a website called letsbuyspiritair.com. He has over $335 million pledged. So the way it works is you can pledge an amount. They don't take the money from you right away. It's just basically a promise. You give your name, your email, a pledge amount that you promise to give so you can have a share in Spirit 2.0, they're calling it. Spirit 2.0, owned by the people. So you can pledge on this website, or there's an option that says, I am an accredited investor and or high net worth individual. I can't even take this seriously. And you can donate over $100,000 to really buy Spirit.
1: Well, so, I don't get it. Why would you want to invest or be a part of a company that failed?
0: Because you could be a part of Spirit 2.0 owned by the people. That could be a total success.
1: They're not taking the money out of your account. You can pledge whatever you want to. You can pretend to pledge $100,000 if you wanted to.
0: Yeah, exactly.
1: They do need help, though, because did you see what they're doing now with the planes?
0: No.
1: You know how cars get repoed? Like, they can come to your house and repo a car?
2: Yeah, they owe money to somebody.
1: Yeah, so they began repoing Spirit Airlines planes this week as well. So it's a little bit different because you can't just take a plane like you can a car and move it. They have to actually obviously talk it through with the airports.
2: And then who buys that? Like, JetBlue buys it and then changes it to a JetBlue airplane if it's a cushion in the seat?
1: Maybe something that's part of Spirit Airlines 2.0. That's where the money's
0: Spirit
1: going.
0: Spirit Airlines 2.0, yeah. So then there's also like a little airport runway that shows where they're at in the process of making Spirit 2.0. It says, right now, intention pledges done. Now they're in the process of creating legal structures. The next steps left are beginning fundraising, fundraising goal met, securing assets and entities, people's airlines secured. So we still have a long way to go until Spirit 2.0 actually happens. But yeah, all these people will technically own a little part of Spirit 2.0, the people that have pledged, if it becomes a thing. But
1: do they get free flights? Does that work out? Because I'll toss in $10 if that works out.
2: Free flights, the company's going to fail again.
0: Yeah, seriously. But yeah, letsbuyspiritair.com if you're interested, I guess.
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5: 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She Did It Again.

0: Doing group chat right now. Apparently, the couple that hit us up, Mallory and Marcus, left zero tip last night at dinner.
1: It sounds like, Mallory, you're not too happy. So I'll let you start it off. I'll get you advice right now. But what happened last night?
2: Okay, so we did not leave a tip at dinner last night because, and I think this is a perfectly legitimate reason, this waitress, like, she comes over and she, I guess she knows Marcus, whatever, because he goes there all the time, but, like, was actually flirting with him so out of control it wasn't even normal.
1: Ooh.
2: And, like, totally ignoring me.
1: Oh,
2: yeah, so I was just like, that's disrespectful.
1: And then you guys left a $0 tip because of this?
3: Wow.
2: Yeah, I was like, we're not leaving a tip. She's not even paying attention to me. Like, do your job. If
1: Marcus,
2: you want to, like, kiss his ass, kiss both our asses.
1: How well do you know this girl? Do you guys have, like, any history or anything?
3: Well, we used to work together at another job. She was, like, a temp there.
1: Yep.
3: And then I saw her at the restaurant. So it was like this, like, I know you were poor. I didn't see her as flirting. And then also,
2: she was totally flirting.
3: No, I mean, I guess maybe I had my blinders on. I don't know. The food was great.
1: Yeah. The food was amazing.
4: That's all that matters.
0: Best chicken sandwich I've ever had.
1: Yeah.
0: Have you ever hooked up with her in the past? Is there something that you're not telling Mallory right now?
3: No, none of that. It was just, we worked together. She was a cool person. And then I hadn't seen her. And then I saw her, you know, when she started working at this restaurant.
1: See, my thing is, I feel like this is a conversation between you guys. I don't know if it's worthy of not leaving a server a tip.
4: Right.
1: But you feel like she didn't serve you, Mallory?
2: Yeah, it's just, if you're gonna be like that, like, especially in front, you know that I'm there with him. First of all, it's disrespectful that you're ignoring me to begin with. But second of all, like, I had to wait like 20 minutes for a glass of water. Like, she would bring everything for him at his beck and call, and I was like, oh, okay, like, sorry.
0: So she was working hard, though. She was working hard, just not for you, so she deserved at least half the tip, no?
1: Well, here's the deal. We have a lot of waitresses, I'm sure, that listen to the show.
4: Yeah.
1: Maybe couples have been through this. Let's get you guys some advice right now. I'm curious if anybody else would leave a $0 tip over this. Hold on 2 minutes, guys, okay?
3: Okay.
1: All right. Well, what are your thoughts on this? Is it ever okay to leave a $0 tip? 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

0: something I want to talk about.
1: What if the waitress was flirting with your man? That is the question inside group chats.
2: Yeah, we're getting advice for a couple. She was flirting away. The girl, Mallory, in the relationship was not very happy and made her man leave a $0 tip.
3: Yikes.
2: Erin, what are your thoughts inside group chat?
4: Okay, I totally agree with her. I think that she definitely should have not tipped. Yeah, because that's rude. I mean, if you're there with somebody and they're totally ignoring you, I feel like that's not only disrespectful, but your job is to serve both parties. So if she's not doing that, I don't know.
2: Have you ever been in a situation where you left a $0 tip?
4: Not personally, no. I can't say that I have.
2: Okay.
1: Dude, he had to have been so embarrassed. So imagine leaving dinner, no matter what it was $0 in that tip score.
2: I would have been whispering like, what's your Venmo?
3: I'm so sorry about my girlfriend.
2: We'll continue the conversation. Courtney, you're inside group chat. What are your thoughts?
5: My advice is to always tip your wait staff. Yeah. They don't get paid as well as an hourly person.
3: Yeah.
5: And this is very petty. If anything, you know, talk to the manager or leave a review on the restaurant
2: website.
5: That's
2: a good point.
5: But don't not leave the waitress a tip.
3: Honestly, leaving a bad Yelp review is worse than
2: no tip.
5: Absolutely. Because that's on there for years to come.
2: Well, thank you so much for joining group chat. We're excited. We actually have a server on hold right now.
3: Oh.
2: She's obviously excited to get on, but she's going to

0: advice for a couple inside group chat tonight because they didn't tip their waitress at dinner because the girl thought that the waitress was hitting on her man.
1: Is that ever okay? We'll explain the whole story and get them advice next inside group chat.

0: So imagine you're out to dinner with your boyfriend and the waitress is not talking to you, but she's throwing some flirtiness at your man. Yeah. It's inside group chat right now. That's what we're talking about.
1: Getting advice for a couple. Mallory and Marcus. Mallory was so mad about this service, made them leave a $0 tip. Julie, what are your thoughts on this decision?
2: Well, personally, I'm a server, and it is not okay to not leave a tip. Like you mentioned, he goes there quite often, and it's his favorite restaurant. So maybe that was just known, and that's why the attention
1: okay,
2: was...
1: Okay, so wait. Real question. You're a server. If a guy doesn't tip and then comes back again, what do you... How do you get him back?
2: I don't want him. Get out.
1: Oh, you don't even serve him at all?
0: Or do you spit in his food without him knowing?
2: Nope. Well, not, that's just a waste of my spit. I don't want him.
3: Wow.
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0: Sometimes when I get a few minutes of downtime, I like to jump on Reddit. We talk about that, find some fun things to discuss. And I saw this. We got to talk about it. They were talking about the one discontinued food, drink, or snack item that's just gone that you used to love. Mikey and Gianna, think about what yours are. Because on this list, I was surprised. The seven-layer burrito at Taco Bell is gone.
1: Yes, I used to love that.
2: That sounds great.
0: Yeah, seven-layer burrito. That's gone. What else is on the list? Oh, McDonald's apple pies, the ones that were fried back in the day, and they would come out so hot, you would bite into it, and you would burn half your mouth because it was so hot when you got it. Those have been gone for a while. Also on the list, Dunkaroos. Dunkaroos.
1: They're gone?
2: Are they?
0: According to people on Reddit, Google it real quick, because those are the ones that were like the crackers.
1: The crackers that you dip in the chocolate. They were kangaroos, a.k.a. Dunkaroos.
0: That was on the list. You see that in there, Jonah? Is that Googling that one?
2: You can get them on Amazon, it looks like.
0: You can get them on Amazon, okay.
2: I guess.
1: Let's start our own little

0: What is this, selling Dunkaroos?
1: I guess so.
0: And the other one that brought me back in the day was the Choco Tacos. The Choco Tacos.
2: Those are gone too?
0: I believe so. I mean,
2: those are gone. I've seen those.
0: Have you Chocos? Choco Tacos? Google
1: Dude,
0: those
1: I
0: as well.
1: I like those.
2: You don't like that? Was like hot summer take. Ice cream, yes. Choco Taco all day.
1: Oh, I was a two-ball screwball girl.
2: Taco.
0: Oh, those are good too. Yeah, two-ball screwball.
2: I still see them being. Oh, Klondike makes their own version now.
0: What are they called? Not the Choco Tacos. Those are gone, according to Reddit.
2: They're called Choco Tacos.
0: Okay.
2: I can get an Instacart right now.
0: Yeah, we start our own side business, then we'll go Choco Tacos and Dunkaroos, and we're making some big money because apparently Reddit's all upset that they're gone.
2: But this says, are Choco Tacos, it does say they stopped being made in 2022. So okay. Maybe, then wait, how can I buy this? Now I'm curious. Hold on.
0: Are they like fake ones?
1: Kind of like when we get fake must be fake investigating. Clothes.
0: These dupes,
2: they're
0: Choco Tacos.
2: They're now called
0: dupes.
2: A Klondike. Choco Taco, and it looks like I can get them right now in Uber Eats. Oh, no, out of stock.
1: Oh!
2: My DoorDash has them. Hold on.
0: Look, he's sexy looking right now.
1: We need, like, the ice cream man to figure this out, because I'm sure they buy them in bulk places. That like, an true. Ice cream truck has to have them now,
0: Choco
1: right?
0: Tacos.
2: Oops,
0: no,
2: this
0: one.
2: Item is currently unavailable. Maybe you're right.
0: Yeah, they're gone. Everybody okay. wants
1: well,
0: a Choco
1: if you're an
0: taco
1: ice cream can. Man, let us know. Yeah. Or a woman. Yes.
2: We will pay top dollar for a Choco Taco.
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0: just every night we always look forward to spreading positive vibes with you.
1: Yeah, Jenna, why are you smiling?
2: I saw this dog outside peeing, but it only goes to the bathroom according to its owner while standing on its front legs, and it's
1: That seems dangerous.
0: Videos of this on Instagram of dogs only peeing on their.
1: It reminds me of one of those sprinklers.
3: Oh my gosh! I want to see Mikey try that.
1: Okay.

0: We always love to test our music knowledge and yours.
1: In the game we call 1 Second Wonder. Now, we love this game because wherever you are, you can play along as well. We all play together next.

0: It's everybody's favorite game. It's called 1 Second Wonder. You can play along in your cars and at home. It's simply that. I play 1 second of a song, and I wonder if you can tell me the artist and the title of said song. Mikey V and Gianna have gotten very good at this game.
1: Yeah.
0: It gets more difficult on my side to try and stump them, but I do my best. We start with our very own Mikey V. Your first song in 1 Second Wonder is...
2: Whoa. Play it one more time. Is that The Weeknd?
0: Did I get Mikey?
2: I don't know who that is. I'm not sure.
0: Gianna?
1: I want to say it's Adele, Rolling in the Deep.
2: Whoa. We could
3: have
2: had it. Wow. You stopped me in that one. I was not even going down that route there.
3: That was impressive.
1: That was interesting. That was really hard.
2: Part of the song, too.
1: Yeah.
0: All right. It's over to Gianna. Okay. Your first song in 1 Second Wonder is...
1: Harry Styles, As It Was.
2: She gets a full as. I had to do it.
0: over to our very own Mikey V. Your final song in 1 Second Wonder. Let's get you on the board.
2: Oh, yeah, there we go. Don't stop.
3: Don't stop.
2: Wait, why am I blacking out right now?
0: Oh, my gosh.
2: Wait. Don't stop.
0: Oh,
2: Kesha.
0: Okay, name the song?
2: It is... TikTok.
1: Oh my God.
2: I was getting stressed out. It's hot in here.
1: I know. He's red, actually. You're gonna
0: stressing
1: be
0: me
1: okay?
0: out on that one.
2: Wow. That was, I was nervous. You gotta get the first one wrong. It's a lot of pressure. I've never gone 0 for 2. Wow. I might need to retire after this game.
0: Oh my 0 for 2, Gianna. Your final song in 1 Second Wonder is. I'm going.
1: Only got that Thrift Shop by Macklemore.
4: I bought some tags, only got $20 in my pocket.
1: Where's he been?
2: Probably counting his money somewhere. Brian Lewis.
0: So true.
2: There we go. Thank you so much for playing along. 1 Second Wonder. Thank God I got TikTok right.
0: Right?
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0: Joined by Carrie, I have an amazing life hack for you.
1: All right.
0: If you ever want to win an argument with somebody, there's one simple thing you need to do. Any ideas?
2: Yell louder than them.
0: Well, that's a good one. That's a good one. No.
1: Just leave.
0: kind of
1: toxic, but if you leave, you can just say that you ended the conversation.
2: That's such a good point, too. That would make me so mad.
3: Yeah.
2: And then just walk away. I'm like, wow.
1: Aggravating.
3: They won.
0: All great answers. Not what we're looking for. But if you make direct eye contact with somebody during that argument, start raising your eyebrows as you're discussing the reasoning. Apparently, raising the eyebrows exaggerates eye contact, making a gaze more persuasive than usual. And all of a sudden, you're going to feel like that you are winning this conversation. And this is what experts say. Watch the politicians. When you see them on TV, their eyebrows are always up and their eyes are always wide open. And all of a sudden, people start to believe them.
2: Oh, man, my Botox isn't going to help this one.
3: I was just going to say that. My Botox will not allow me to win any arguments. My face is frozen.
0: Now I know why we keep losing these arguments.
3: Too much Botox.
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11: 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The guilt is gone and the kids are obsessed.
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0: And stories, they think they're just playing, but I know they're safe from weird ads and junk.
1: 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I'm flying into space!
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0: Joined by Becky. We're spreading those positive vibes tonight. What's that one thing putting a smile on your face?
1: I had a job interview yesterday, and I shouldn't hear till the beginning of next week, but I have a really positive attitude about it.
0: We're feeling good for you.
2: Love this.
1: Even if I don't get it, I'm proud of myself for going out there and trying.
0: I love that. Yes. That's awesome. That is great. Round of applause to you, Amy.
3: Seriously, I love this mentality.
0: You're manifesting positive.

0: tattoos, right?
1: No, no tattoos.
0: Gianna, how many do you have?
2: Probably like a dozen or so.
0: So this is kind of a gruesome thing to think about, but I want to ask if you'd be interested in this, because the National Association for the Preservation of Skin Art enables tattooed people now to designate the recipients of their body art after they pass. They literally after the death of a member, the service will actually send along a removal kit to the funeral home, and what they're going to do is remove the tattoo, skin attached, and the organization will then preserve it and frame it, and it can go to somebody to always have that piece of artwork.
2: Ew!
3: Who would you give your tattoo? What tattoo would you give away?
0: Yeah, which one?
2: If I had to give one away, maybe my Mickey Mouse tattoo.
3: Now, who would that go to?
0: Yeah.
2: Like my sisters, they like Disney.
3: Oh, obviously.
2: They can always remember me like that. Wait, this is the National Association for what now? That sounds made up, whatever you said.
0: Look it up right now. Google it. National Association for the Preservation of Skin Art. And they enable tattooed people to designate recipients for their heirloom body art.
2: Ew.
0: So that Mickey Mouse thing your sisters could put on their wall for many years to come.
2: Oh, no, I have a tattoo literally dedicated to them. They can have that. It's on the back of my arm. I have heard of people like... This is so gross, too. Cremating their loved ones and then mixing the ashes with tattoo ink and getting a tattoo.
3: So that like their loved ones are stuck inside
2: they're
3: them?
2: They're stuck inside them, but I've never heard of this.
3: Yeah, maybe we can sell Gianna's tattoos.
0: Think we can get some good money for that?
2: You know what? If it can pay for my bedazzled casket that I always talk about, go right ahead.
3: And whatever you need money to pay for, got you. $1,000, none of Gianna's tattoos included. That's coming your way. $1,000 an hour starting again tomorrow morning.
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0: This is actually a little fact for our very own Gianna. Natalia, are you dating anybody right now?
1: Yes.
0: You are. So is that person older or younger than you are?
1: Older.
2: Okay. Yeah, think about that.
1: Well, it's kind of a big age gap, so.
0: Big age gap. Okay, well, then definitely older. Well, the funny thing is, because that's a stereotype that, you know, girls like older guys. However, they're finding that new research is showing that it's actually the flip side of things, where you ladies like to date younger guys sometimes and keep you feeling youthful. And Gianna's saying yes, because...
3: Yes! My boyfriend's just a baby.
4: No.
2: Don't say that in the world we live in.
4: Sorry. He is 25. Yeah, okay. I am going on 28 this year.
1: Man, so bad.
4: I'm a cougar. But it's great. I mean, I've dated 30-year-olds, and my current boyfriend is the best I've ever had, and he's younger than me.
2: I drink.
1: That's it.
2: The best part of the conversation is we now have confirmed Gianna's boyfriend is over 18.
4: Yes! Correct.
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0: turned 3 months old, and she is smiling for the first time.
1: Oh, my God.
2: 3 months.
1: That's awesome.
2: Little baby.
1: Well, none of us have kids. Is 3 months when they normally start smiling, or are you just that funny?
0: I don't know. I mean, I'm new to this whole thing.
2: Does the baby still look like an alien, or is it cute now?
1: Okay, you don't call somebody's baby an alien.
0: It's all right. I called her an alien for three. For
2: see,
0: for way too long.
2: That's what they look like when they come out. But I'm sure she's cute now.
0: Yeah, well, she looks like her dad.
1: We don't know if that's good or bad. Good or bad, right? We're happy you and your baby are smiling. Thank you for spreading positive vibes with the V Bros.

0: could Spirit Airlines be coming back? Because we've been talking about that guy that posted a video on TikTok saying, hey, mm-hmm. we should all just buy Spirit, right? That was like a few weeks ago, right after they shut down. I'm thinking that maybe that was a joke. That was a short-lived thing. No, his name is Hunter Peterson. He literally made a website called letsbuyspiritair.com. Mm-hmm. He has over $335 million pledged. So the way it works is you can pledge an amount. They don't take the money from you right away. It's just basically a promise. You give your name, your email, a pledge amount that you promise to give so you can have a share in Spirit 2.0, they're calling it. Spirit 2.0, owned by the people. So you can pledge on this website, or there's an option that says, I am an accredited investor and or high net worth individual. I can't even take this seriously. And you can donate over $100,000 to really buy Spirit.
1: Well, so, I don't get it. Why would you want to invest or be a part of a company that failed?
0: Because you could be a part of Spirit 2.0 owned by the people. That could be a total success.
1: They're not taking the money out of your account. You can pledge whatever you want to. You could pretend to pledge $100,000 if you wanted to.
0: Yeah, exactly.
1: They do need help, though, because you see what they're doing now with the planes?
0: No.
1: You know how cars get repoed? Like, they can come to your house and repo a car?
2: They owe money to somebody. Uh-huh.
1: Yeah, so they began repoing Spirit Airlines planes this week as well. So it's a little bit different because you can't just take a plane like you can a car and move it. They have to actually obviously talk it through with the airports.
2: And then who buys that? Like, JetBlue buys it and then changes it to a JetBlue airplane and puts a cushion in the seat?
1: Maybe something that's part of Spirit Airlines 2.0. That's where the money's
0: Spirit
1: going.
0: Spirit Airlines 2.0, yeah. So then there's also like a little airport runway that shows where they're at in the process of making Spirit 2.0. It says, right now, intention pledges done. Now they're in the process of creating legal structures. The next steps left are beginning fundraising goal met, securing assets and entities, people's airlines secured. So we still have a long way to go until Spirit 2.0 actually happens. But yeah, all these people will technically own a little part of Spirit 2.0, the people that have pledged, if it becomes a thing. But
1: do they get free flights? Does that work out? Because I'll toss in $10 if that works out.
2: Free flights, the company's going to fail again.
0: Yeah, seriously. But yeah, letsbuyspiritair.com if you're interested, I guess.
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1: All right, things are already a mess on the Bay Bridge. We had a solo crash on the incline. That accident's been cleared from the left lane, but it's causing a bunch of traffic past the metering lights. And, of course, those metering lights are on. On the Altamont Pass, we also have a bunch of stop-and-go traffic. There was an accident on the Altamont Pass Road at Grantline Road westbound. I don't really know what that means, but it just sounds like the Altamont Pass is kind of a mess this morning, as it is every morning. And in Vallejo, 37 westbound between Wilson and the lane merge. Traffic already backed up this morning. Jess?
0: And I'm assuming Selena's somewhere stuck there.
1: Somewhere on the Bay Bridge. Somewhere out there, I think.
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1: All right, coming up next, we'll, you know, kick off the JV show. How about that?
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1: 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Good luck.
0: All right, first talk back of the day. Here we go.
2: Good morning, JV Show. This is Anthony from San Jose. Hey, Graham, I have a question. Do you listen to the Morning Brew Daily Show? Because I listen to that podcast every morning, and I swear sometimes I hear you bring up those exact same topics on your show. No

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1: Yeah, maybe they're listening to me.
0: Our conversation.
1: And all my stuff. 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It's called The Girlfriends, Trust Me, Babe. I feel like it's directed a little bit more towards a female audience, but that's okay. Like,
0: wait,
1: Trust
0: Me, Babe. It's called
1: The Girlfriends, Trust Me, Babe.
0: Okay.
1: Okay, so like whatever. Okay, maybe okay. Not like the manliest title for me to click on.
0: No, that's fine. What is it about?
1: Okay, it's about these women that all discover basically that they are getting they're dating the same guy and totally getting scammed by them. By him, sorry.
0: No way.
1: It's a really good story. And I think they've done a bunch of seasons that I haven't listened to in the past ones. I'll have to go check it on the Girlfriends. Trust me, babe, that's this season. Anyways, on the iHeartRadio app, you can listen to it there. It's really good. One of the women was from here in San Francisco, and he was doing it all across the country. And
0: whoa.
1: He would get access to their credit card information, and he'd be buying the one, you know, diamond bracelets and fancy dinners and flowers and stuff, and it would all be on the credit card of the woman before. And,
0: wait, there was a docu.
2: Yeah, there was.
0: What was it? It was on Netflix. It was probably a different guy, but he was doing the exact same.
1: Yeah, it turns out a lot of guys run this scam. You ladies are pretty gullible. Anyways, I'm kidding, but it's a good one. But no, I've never heard of the Daily Roast Coffee Brew Morning Show podcast, whatever one.
0: I think it was it Love Con Revenge.
2: Yes!
0: On Netflix, same exact
2: thing. Well, there's so many of them.
0: I know, but this guy, he was international.
2: Yeah. And he would use countries. He would use the money that he stole from one woman to treat the other and then
0: to gain their trust. Yeah. And now she's giving all her money and then he's doing it again to the next person.
1: Most of these ladies had no idea. He would, wait till they were asleep or whatever, hop on their laptop, figure out their credit card information. And they didn't. They just trust him. He seemed like such a great guy. You know, of course, he's got a different backstory every time. He's a Navy pilot. He's a doctor. Yes. He's a whatever. And he would even dress in uniform or scrubs or whatever it was, you know. And so they really believed him.
0: What's so funny, all the guys that do this is when they send, like, pictures of themselves to these ladies, it's the world's most... It's the worst Photoshop AI photo you've ever seen to, like, as they send pictures when they're at work and this guy's, like, on a fishing boat or, you know, in the military or whatever it is. And, like, it looks so fake. How are these ladies not realizing this?
1: Well, this guy's using his own picture and just changing his name each time. So some of them thought they were dating Richie Taylor. Some thought they were dating this guy Derek Aldridge or Aldred, which turned out to be his real name. He just used a different name and a different backstory each time. And then, he'd wait till they fall asleep or, you know, maybe they drank too much or whatever. And then he'd get their credit card information and they wouldn't realize until months later and they'd get the bill and they, what? Why is so much money in my credit card? And they were having trouble getting any legal recourse against this guy because every time they try to go to the police or file a charge, they're like, well, you were dating him and it seems like you might have given him your... And they would never prosecute this guy. So he'd just get a slap on the wrist each time. He'd get busted and they'd just move on to the next one.
0: Even if they're like, I didn't give it to him. He stole it from me?
1: Nope. They were having trouble proving that.
0: Wow.
2: Because if it shows that it was transferred from your bank account to theirs and the text messages say like, oh yeah, I'm going to send you the money... I feel like it's hard for them to be like, well, you didn't willingly.
0: That's so messed up.
1: And this type of crime, they were saying, just doesn't get treated that serious because, again, these women are in a relationship with this guy. Right. So they don't treat that seriously. And then a lot of district attorneys don't want to take the case and try to prosecute it because they're not super confident they can get a conviction. So they just kind of, this guy was just never getting in trouble for any of this.
0: Wow.
1: And then you just move on, and then you would just leave that one and just move on to the next woman and find another one.
0: I mean, great strategy, I guess, if you're not going to get in trouble for it.
1: I don't want to give away the entire season or anything, but again, you can get that on the free, newly upgraded iHeartRadio app. It's called The Girlfriends. Trust me, babe.
0: Trust me, babe.
1: What am I out here doing? You should be listening to the JV Show podcast. Sorry, it's
0: thank
1: way
0: you.
1: Better.
0: All right, coming up next on the JV Show, it's our Cool or Not list. Right now, Post Malone's here. Post Malone's, like, there's more than one of them. Uh-huh. Here's Circles.

0: Post Malone. It's Wild 3 for 9, the JV Show. I'm Selena.
1: I'm Graham.
2: And I'm Jess.
0: And it's time for...
3: The four things you need a heads up on to start your day.
0: So it looks like David's hearing was postponed again. He had a status hearing yesterday, and his attorney was like, look, it's not going to happen May 26th. There were some earlier delays. The judge asked David if he was fine waiving his right to this preliminary hearing. He said yes. So the new date is June 29th. With another status hearing scheduled for June 17th.
1: I think they realized the prosecution had a lot more evidence than they thought.
0: Oh, they actually do have a case.
1: And now they're scrambling. All right, the San Francisco Giants starting to build some momentum, and they're doing it at the right time. They once again pounded the Dodgers in L.A. last night. They tagged Dodgers ace Yamamoto for a few home runs, won the game 6-2. Giants have struggled this season against basically the rest of the entire league, but they're 4-1 against the Dodgers so far. Game 3 of this 4-game series is tonight. First pitch is at 7:10.
0: Go, Max!
2: Morning clouds for this Wednesday. The sun will come out for a nice and warm day. Highs will be in the low to mid 70s, and temperatures are going to warm up some more tomorrow.
1: Hey, Libra besties!
2: Hey!
1: Your day today is going to be a 6. Mixed signals might be hitting your inbox hard today, so don't spiral over that cryptic text. Their vibe could mean 1,000 things, and babe, your overthinking brain is likely filling in the worst blanks. Mm-hmm. Watch out for jumping to conclusions before you get the full story.
0: Trust us.
2: Yeah,
0: Us. Coming up next on the JV Show, it's our Cool or Not list.

0: Good morning. I just want to give a shout out to USW Local 5, to all the brothers and sisters out there. Martinez right now on strike against Marathon Refinery. They've been on strike for 17 days now. My husband is out there. I love you. To all the brothers and sisters out there, stand strong. God bless. And I hope that Marathon chooses to negotiate contract renewals in good faith. And Graham, my husband would love to call in and talk to you about this.
1: Usually the JV show strike watches on top of these things. I had not, this strike had not come across my desk yet. So
2: right.
1: My apologies. But yes, we always on the JV show support our workers, and I hope they get exactly what they're demanding for. Yes. 17 days into a strike. Come on, Marathon Refinery. Is that what they said? Marathon?
2: Yep.
1: Yeah,
2: Get it together.
1: Come on.
2: Wednesdays, we do this thing called Cool or Not, where we throw some things out and we discuss, is that cool or not? I think it's pretty self-explanatory. Mm-hmm. Graham, would you like to kick it off?
1: I would. Cool or not, this thing our very own Jess does while driving. Now, I don't think she noticed, but I happen to be driving behind her, exiting our parking garage a couple of days ago, and I noticed that she uses her blinker. She puts her blinker on. Now, okay, picture, just set the stage for everyone. We have a parking garage here at work, and look, you're either going, it's three levels, so you're either going up the ramp, and you, as you circle around, you're getting higher and higher, or you're going, you know, you're on your way out, you're going down the ramps, and you're circling around as you make your way towards the exit. There's only two directions you could be going, right? But each time she would hit one of the corners in the parking garage, she would put on her blinker I'm going around this way, as if there was another direction that you could be going. But she uses her turn signal apparently at all the corners of the parking garage. It was the first time I'd ever seen such a thing.
2: But you did it without noticing?
1: Yeah, you may subconsciously be doing it because, like, whoa, I'm about to make a right turn. I better put my blinker on. But she had her use her blinker. Very safe driving. But again, who are you alerting to that you're going, as if you could go another direction?
2: Not cool.
1: Yeah, not cool,
2: I'm
1: bro.
2: Even going to say not cool. I need to pay more attention then. Because I don't even put my blinker when I'm about to turn out of the parking garage, which maybe would make a little bit more sense.
1: Yes, that would make a lot more sense, because you could be going left or right there. But in our garage, there's only one direction
2: else to go. You're going down the ramp.
1: Unless
2: I'm going to park in another parking spot, and you would want to know if I'm going to take a parking spot. That's what I was... Okay.
1: No, but the row of spots right there is wide open. There's
2: not
1: one
2: cool.
1: truck and 18 empty spots, so you don't need to alert me, other driver, that you're about to turn into one.
2: Next question.
1: Yes.
2: Do you have to use your blinker when turning into a parking spot?
3: Yeah.
2: Not here, but...
1: The vast majority of the time, no, unless you're in a standoff where you want to lay claim to that spot.
2: Or it's like, I had my blinker on first, that's mine.
1: Right.
2: But what about just like driving along and, I think I want to park here, and you just turn into the spot. Do you use your blinker?
1: No.
3: Oh, no.
1: Never.
3: Not if there's plenty of spaces open. Just like Graham said, only if somebody's behind me or in front of me and I think they're trying to take it.
2: So if there's a car behind you, you will use your blinker?
3: Yeah, so that they know that I'm not just driving really slow for no reason.
1: No,
2: I don't. But it's a parking lot. Like, they know you're trying to park anyways.
1: Yes.
3: But this is if it's free.
1: Yeah, you're driving through a grocery store parking lot or something.
2: Yes.
1: You see a spot, you just pull into it.
3: Oh, okay, yeah.
1: Unless there's somebody coming the other way and you want to let them know that one's mine.
3: Or unless you're waiting for somebody to get out
2: first. I was at the grocery store and I'm walking in and I hear yelling. So I look and apparently this car, and I mean, mind you, there's spots open. This is a parking lot. This wasn't the situation where the person's waiting for a car to pull out and they're claiming the spot. I guess this car had pulled in and the car behind them got mad that they didn't use their blinker. And so this car pulls up and starts yelling at this poor person. Like,
1: totally,
2: you're so effing stupid. Next time, use your blinker. You need to use your blinker. I didn't know we had to use this for parking spots.
1: No, not
2: I
1: cool.
2: I never do.
1: You sure they weren't in the standoff where one person thinks they claimed the spot and the other one didn't put their blinker on quick enough?
2: Positive.
1: Okay.
2: They were going the same direction. One car is behind the other. Just driving along.
1: Then no. Yeah, sorry.
2: Isn't that weird? I feel like Jess would do that, though.
1: That is very weird. I will slightly defend Jess here, because there have been times where I'll be driving home and there's a super, super hard bend in this road going towards my house. Like, you know, almost as if there should be a stop sign there and then you're going to make a turn because another road sort of tees into it there. It's kind of a weird little intersection, but you don't have to stop. You know, like if you're going the direction I'm going, you have the right of way. There's no no need to slow down, other than that it's a really sharp corner, you got to slow down. But I've caught myself putting on my blinker on as I go around the corner. I'm like, why did I just do that? Like, sometimes
2: not
1: I think it's
2: cool,
1: just,
2: Graham.
1: I think sometimes it's just instinctual, but Jess, I appreciate your blinker instincts.
3: See,
1: kicking in here in our parking garage.
3: You were driving behind me and you knew exactly where I was going to go.
1: Well, I already knew where you were going to go. There's only one direction.
3: You're welcome.
1: Not cool, bro. Not cool.
2: All right. Don't forget, coming up 6:40, you guys, we have your tickets for Niall Horan.

0: 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Graham.
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0: All right, we are talking about bad haircuts next because there's a story that did not end well, and it's gone a little viral. Graham is going to lay it out for us. Coming up after Olivia Dean, here's Man I Need.

0: Olivia Dean. 12:39 with the Bay's number one hit music station, The JV Show. I'm Selena.
1: I'm Graham.
0: And I'm Jess. We got those Niall Horan tickets on standby.
2: Good morning, JV Show. Happy hump day!
3: Hey, quick question. Did you guys purposely stop playing Love Me Not because I left that talk back saying that when I was leaving Vegas last month? I was thinking about The JV Show, and yeah, did you guys, like, stop playing that on purpose? Because you guys never played it anymore. Ever since that talk back. I'm listening and I'm watching.
0: So you think that we stopped playing it because you...
4: Because he left the talk back talking about the song, because how he was dreaming about us on a flight back from Vegas. And that song made him think about us. And then he wept openly in his seat the entire flight thinking about us. And the answer is yes. Once the bosses realized that...
0: All because of you.
4: Big John was into that song, then they're like, whoa.
0: It's not cool anymore. Let's get that out of rotation.
4: We better move on quickly.
0: To answer your question, yes.
4: Yes. Do we not play that song anymore?
0: I swear, like, we still do.
5: I haven't heard it.
0: I feel like we do.
5: Let's not talk about it anymore, because what if our boss is like, you're right, I haven't played it.
0: And then it's back every hour. Great idea, Jess. All right, Graham, what do you have?
4: All right, a woman has gone a little bit viral, and like, not for a good thing. She stabbed her hairdresser. And it was all over a bad haircut. This happened in Brazil. This 27-year-old woman has been arrested. She didn't immediately stab the hairdresser. Like, you know, when they spin you around in the chair, hey, how do you like it? And then she, I hate it. And then she stabbed. That's not how it went down. Okay. She left the salon very upset. Realized later that she really, really hated the haircut. Went back to ask to be reimbursed. She wanted a refund because the haircut was so bad. She says this hairdresser, quote, ruined her fringes. Help me out.
0: Ruined her fringes?
4: Yeah, what are her fringes?
5: I guess, like, her fringe in the front, like, kind of like her little bangs.
4: Okay.
5: Her little fringe bangs.
4: Yeah, those were ruined, and she was so upset about it that, again...
0: People call those fringes?
5: Well, like, if you have a... I think you can have bangs that are a little fringe.
4: Yeah, ruined her fringe.
5: Okay. So it's not like a full-on, like, choppy bang.
0: Got it.
5: But more, like, dispersed.
4: Okay. I'm glad you also didn't know what that was. Because I don't know anything about a woman's hairstyle, then somebody calls in and says, I don't have enough diversity in my life. I still don't understand the correlation there. But anyways, and then she stabbed this hairdresser as he turned to walk away from her. I don't know what she used, but she some kind of sharp object, and stabbed him in between the shoulder blades.
0: Because of her fringes?
4: Yes.
0: It must have been really ugly.
4: Now, I did want to ask you, ladies, because I think everybody in their life has gotten a bad haircut. What's the worst haircut you've ever gotten, and did a piece of you wish you could stab the person that gave it to you? Ooh. Selena, we'll start with you.
0: Never so bad that I can stab the person. And I honestly can't even say that I've gotten bad cuts, because it's always been what I've asked for. And if I realize, like, hey, maybe this isn't my look, I can't be mad at that person. Do you know what I mean? So it's never been that.
4: So they were executing your vision.
0: Exactly. But there's been times where I've gotten my hair done, like, for an event. So not like a cut, nothing permanent. But there's been times where, like, I hated that and it, like, ruined my life for that day.
4: Yeah. Well, has there ever been a time where you say, like you said, they gave you the cut that you were looking for, but then when you got home and looked in the mirror, you just started crying because you're like, this doesn't look good on me?
0: No.
4: Okay.
5: Ooh, but
4: even the bangs, because I saw the picture of you with the bangs.
0: The bangs didn't bother me.
4: You, like, walked home and you looked in the mirror and you're like, yeah. Hey,
5: I need to see a picture of
0: the bangs didn't bother me until you and JV started making fun of me. And it wasn't even the bangs so much. It was you guys were also making fun of my nose.
4: I didn't
0: and
4: know.
0: Then I went and I got a nose job.
4: Stop.
5: They pushed you to that point.
0: No, and it was mostly Graham.
4: No, I was making fun of the bangs.
0: Okay. Well, you guys called me a parrot with bangs, so.
5: What?
4: That was JV. That was not me.
0: I hope you're happy.
4: I apologize.
0: I'm very happy, by the way, with the results of my nose job. Okay, so thank you for that. Thank you for that push.
5: Maybe you should try the bangs again then.
0: I will not be trying the bangs again.
4: No, Jess, if you could see them, the bangs are better left in the past.
0: This did happen to my sister. I don't think I'm allowed to talk about this sister anymore. She got really upset that I talked about her underwear falling out of her pants at college in Santa Cruz the other week.
4: Yeah, I remember that. I love that story.
0: But the same sister, she went, she got her hair done, and she loved it. Until, like, a couple days later, me and my other sister were like, that's where we know your hair from. You look like Michael Jackson. It was, like, the black... the short black but kind of like curved at the bottom type of look, and it was like shoulder length but layers.
5: Kind of like Bob or no?
4: Oh no.
0: But more layers.
5: Okay. Oh my God.
4: She hated it.
5: Did she go back?
0: No, you couldn't at that point. You can't. Oh, the hair is dyed black. God. It's cut. What are you going to do? Yeah.
4: Jess, have you ever gotten a haircut and you just got home and just openly cried about it because it just looked terrible?
5: Usually I refuse to cut my hair unless it's me cutting it at home, just because I don't trust them. They always cut way too much. The one thing that I will say, because
4: you give yourself the majority of your haircut?
5: Yeah, sometimes I just trim the tips of my hair.
0: Oh, I could never do that.
4: That makes a lot of sense.
5: But because it's like wavy, you can't really tell that it's very uneven. So that's why I don't straighten it a lot.
0: That helps. Yeah. Okay.
5: But I will say that I still think about this to this day because I think this lady ruined my hair. But I went in, I did not ask for a haircut, but she gave me layers. I did not want layers, and I didn't think that layers were going to ruin my life for like years after, because I think they're still ruining my life to this day, because I cannot get my hair to all be even. I just want my hair to be even, and it's still in layers because obviously one layer will grow. And
0: but you did not ask for a haircut.
5: I did not ask for a haircut.
0: At all.
5: No.
0: Then she starts to cut layers into here, and when she picked up those scissors, not at one point where you're like, hey, I don't want a haircut.
5: No, because you guys know me. I'm a pushover.
0: So
5: will,
0: you just
5: I
0: let
5: don't
0: her
5: say
0: cut
5: things.
0: Your hair?
5: So I just kind of was like, okay, just don't cut too much. And then I was like, you know what? This will be good for me. Because again, I never go in and cut my hair. And I heard you're supposed to remove the dead ends.
0: Yes.
5: So I was like, this will be good for me. Even when I left there, I was like, this was good for me.
4: I needed this.
5: Yeah, I needed this.
4: And then you cried on the inside later.
5: No, I actually enjoyed it for a little while until I realized, oh my gosh, I am never going to get my hair back to one length ever again. And the way that she cut my hair, she kind of thinned it out. So now I feel like my hair could be a lot more full and beautiful. And it's not because she ruined it.
0: You had to cut it off and start over.
4: Yeah. And you said you wanted to shout her out.
5: No, I don't.
4: Place of business.
5: You know what's funny is I went back to that same place with a different lady a different time. And I told her, because she asked me like, oh, like who cut your hair last time? And I told her who it was. Like, I just pointed at her secretly. And she was like, oh, yeah, I don't really like the way that she cuts hair, blah, blah, blah. And I was like, perfect. Wow. Great. I just had to go with her.
0: Graham, anything ever happened to you?
4: You know, only in the fourth grade one time I got a haircut so bad that my mom marched me back down. Because she dropped me off. And then when I came out, she's like, you have a huge line around your whole head. Like, I don't know if they didn't blend it very well or something. It was like a very sharp line between like the longer part of my hair and then where it was cut short, something. She hated it. And so she marched me back in there and had her fix it.
0: But it didn't bother you.
4: I don't think I even noticed, to be honest with you. Maybe it was more in the back. Like, I hadn't really seen it. My mom was like, what happened to you? And my mom's like the nicest person ever. She took me back in there and told her to fix it.
5: All right, before caller... Sorry.
4: Are you trying to juggle over there, Jess? I don't know if people could hear that, but it looked like you were trying to do some sort
0: Jess
4: of a magic
0: act.
4: Jess
0: was trying to get my attention so I wouldn't forget to give away my award. I don't know what I just did, but can we
4: She's over there flailing around.
0: All I see at the corner of my eye is like at least 3-4 different pieces of paper flying up. Caller 20, you got tickets for Niall, 888-3-

0: Wildity for... Excuse me, Wildity for 9. Hi, who's this?
1: Hi, this is Shauna.
0: Shauna, you're caller 20!
1: Oh my gosh, I'm so excited. I have my daughter here. We're so excited. Thank you so much.
0: You're welcome. Oh, this is going to be fun.
2: Yes, you get to check out Niall Horan. Happening May 25th of next year.
0: You
2: have a long wait time, but it'll be super fun.
1: Oh, we're so excited. Thank you so much.
0: You're welcome. You guys, hang on there for those tickets. And Grammy, what do you have for today's Hottest Trending?
3: All right, we need to talk a little more virus cruise because we have some more information now about the California residents that were exposed to the Hanta virus. That's what we're calling it.
0: It's Hanta or Hanta?
3: I hear more people saying Hanta now, so I'm going to have to switch.

0: you need to know what's hot in music, movies, shows, and the most talked about stories happening today in the Bay.
1: So Tiger Woods' drug records will be subpoenaed. The judge yesterday gave prosecutors permission to access all of Tiger's prescription drug records on file at the usual pharmacy there that he goes to in Palm Beach, Florida. They want this information to figure out how often Tiger was filling his prescriptions prior to that rollover crash he was involved in back in March. They would also be able to see how many pills were in each prescription, what the dosage was, and whether or not they included warnings about driving while taking these different medications, which, duh, of course, they include warnings. They all do. Sadly, though, there is going to be a protective order issued as well to limit access. So only prosecutors, law enforcement, expert witnesses, and Tiger's team is going to have permission to see this information. But, you know, it is going to get leaked on TMZ at some point, probably, and I cannot wait for that.
2: Yeah, TMZ knows all.
1: They know everything.
2: Get their hands on
1: everything. They have sources.
2: It's going to be interesting to see what that shows.
1: I know.
2: Come on, Tiger.
1: Let's talk about why Timothée Chalamet did not go with Kylie Jenner to the Met Gala. I don't know if you remember when this happened last week. Everyone's like, why is Timmy not there? It was rumored he was going to be there because Kylie was, like, confirmed to go. I think he was at a Knicks game or something like that night instead. Apparently, Kylie did not want Timothy to go and walk there in front of all that press because of the Met Gala curse. Have you guys heard of the Met Gala curse?
3: No.
1: I don't know if it's an actual thing or something that just runs in their family, maybe because their entire family is just cursed. But she feels like once you take a partner to the Met Gala, that means it's over. It's over for you guys.
3: You're doomed.
1: Kim and Kanye.
2: Yeah. Okay.
1: Kim and Pete Davidson.
2: Done. Dunzo.
1: Her and Travis Scott.
2: Dunzo.
1: So she didn't want to risk anything with little Timmy there.
3: There could be something there.
1: No. What a stressful life. Everything you do is just cursed.
3: Yeah.
2: At that point, do you even worry about anything, though? If everything is cursed, it's just like, nah, that's just life, you know?
1: You would think so many curses, it would cancel out, and then you'd be good. And I feel like the Kardashian curse is the worst of them all. So the Met Gala curse, I feel like that's like a baby curse. Nothing you really need to worry about. You should worry about the curse your family carries.
2: Don't you think he just wanted to go to the Knicks? You know, it's a playoff basketball game.
3: He's obsessed.
2: He's obsessed with the Knicks.
1: Like, yeah.
2: Your team is playing well. They're in the playoffs. Like, go watch them rather than go to a costume ball for super wealthy, whiny grown-ups.
1: Yeah, I'm sure he didn't want to go anyways. And she was like, well, good, because the curse. Yeah. I don't want you there. Graham, what do you have?
2: All right, we need to talk a little more virus crews because according to California health officials, they're currently monitoring a handful of people that have potentially been exposed to the Hanta virus. Everyone was saying Hanta, and now I hear more people saying Hanta, and so I think we're going to have to make the switch because we don't want to still be saying Hanta. They got the Hanta virus. We're going to sound like a bunch of bumpkins when everyone else has switched to Hanta virus. It sounds a little fancier. Luckily, all of them currently healthy and not showing any symptoms, but we know the virus has around a 42-day incubation period, so that doesn't mean they are in the clear just quite yet. One resident from the South Bay, they were on that ship. We talked about them, I think, yesterday, but they got off the boat before the whole virus outbreak became known. They're being monitored. Two other Californians also on that ship up until when everyone got off of it this past weekend in the Canary Islands. They're now in quarantine at a federal facility in Nebraska. We had talked about that. We thought they got off the ship in the Canary Islands. We thought everyone got to fly home. Nope. Not here in the United States. They had to go to a federal quarantine facility in Nebraska. That's where all these people, at least from the United States, are being quarantined. And they're going to be there for quite some time. Again, long incubation period. That I need to see some video of what that looks like. Are they like in a virus prison? Or what?
1: That's what it sounds like.
2: Or are they like playing pickleball but like wearing protective gear? Like, what are they doing there? That sounds terrible. You just want to come home from a vacation and now you got to go to Nebraska. A fourth Californian, someone from Sacramento County, they're being monitored, but monitored at home. They weren't on the ship, but were apparently exposed to somebody who had the Hanta on a plane in South Africa.
1: Oh my God.
2: Again, everybody being very closely monitored, and I've heard reports that there are a couple other Californians and possibly somebody from San Mateo that's also being monitored.
1: Just stop!
2: I'm just telling you, this thing, again, they say the risk, you know, of this becoming some sort of pandemic or anything, like, extremely low, given that this is not super transmissible.
1: Well, then how is it transmitting? on the ship?
2: Transmising. Currently, it's transmising, you know, again, close quarters, and people were exposed to different things on there, but it's not like you get it. They say, like, you're not going to get it from standing next to somebody line at the grocery
1: store. But what
2: about
1: touching something that they've touched?
3: Yeah.
2: I don't know about that.
3: Because when COVID first was, like, there, it was rumored or whatever, that's what people were saying. Oh, it's
1: fine. Yeah, it's not going to happen to you. And then boom.
3: And then all of a sudden stand 6 feet apart from each other because...
2: Well, at least it sounds fancier now. Like, what are you so sick with? Oh, I got the Honda.
1: Yeah, I'm... This is ruining my summer plans.
3: Me too.
2: You weren't going to take a cruise anyway.
1: No, but so. I was going to go to like Great America or something. There's somebody in Santa Clara that has it or
2: might. You'll be fine by then.
3: Dang it.
2: Give them another
3: we'll be
2: 6 weeks.
1: Okay.
3: We can still go to Grayton then?
2: Yep.
3: Yeah.
1: Fine. I'll take that over anything anyways, especially after the new expansion. Oh my God.
3: Woo woo.
1: I know you were there recently, Graham. Did you get to check out? I know you had your kids with you. It was hard to... That was the one thing you didn't...
2: Well, that was the one thing that I told my wife because I was like, I really want to go to Aya. They have this new rooftop restaurant at Grayton. It looks incredible, and I keep seeing the pictures on social media. I've seen some people I know that have posted, look, I'm not a take pictures of your food kind of guy, but they were taking pictures of their food, and damn, it looked so good. And I brought my kids, and we went to Tony's in North Beach there, which obviously I recommend. Uh-huh. Love Tony's. It's such amazing pizza and pasta, and everything they do is so good. A cocktail. Were really good too, but if it was just my wife and I, because I kept trying to tell her we should leave the kids and then let's just you and
1: that
2: I
1: just
2: get
1: means
2: to go.
1: You got to go back
2: and then we would have gone to
1: that's
2: Aya.
1: All
2: yes
1: that
2: no
1: means.
2: I definitely will
3: without
2: put
3: the kids
2: add that to your list of things you need to go do when you go to Creighton is go to Aya. It looks so good.
1: They have over 1,700 new games on their new spacious smoke-free gaming. You know, I'm just gonna quit talking. I quit the show.
2: Yeah.
1: I do want to remind gaming floor is what I'm trying
3: right
1: to say.
3: And this Saturday, Matt Rife is going to be there. 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
1: A lot of good shows.
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1: Bay Bridge, things are stop and go westbound 80 between the maze and the metering lights. Those lights are on. They're always

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0: 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Thanks for hanging out with us. Happy Wednesday. Happy
1: hump day.
0: I'm Selena.
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4: 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Happy hump day. 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
1: Most of the time. 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
0: Good luck, everyone. Yeah, we're going to play some of those guesses next.

0: 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I'm Selena.
1: I'm Graham.
0: And I'm Jess. Before we get back to What the Bleep, we have your chance now to win this crazy cash. It's $1,000. Graham, what's this hour's keyword?
1: It's hour's nationwide keyword. Listen up, everybody. It's deposit. You want to win $1,000? 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You can scroll down right there and type it in. That's the easiest way.
0: Yep.
1: And you might win $1,000. Good luck.
0: Back to What the Bleep now, where all you have to do is be the first person to guess today's bleeped out word correctly, and you're winning this JV Show chug mug. Here's today's clip, by the way, in case you missed it.
2: My daughter was being a total at this restaurant. Even the server looked shocked by how big of a she was.
0: Wow.
1: Mm-hmm. Mm-hmm.
0: Again, double bleep, mm-hmm. Same word. So yep. You only need to leave one guess. And remember, it's got to be clean. This is a family show.
3: 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Happy hump day. Hump this day. Is Yvonne and George from San Jose, and we think the bleeped out word is brat.
1: How dare you? That's the most popular guess this morning. Brat. Everybody guessing brat. And
0: that's
1: a phenomenal guess. If you knew my daughter, that's
0: very accurate.
1: Yeah, great guess.
4: Hey, JV Show, Christina from Oakland. My guess for the bleeped out word is princess. She's being a total princess. Thanks, bye.
0: Aww.
1: No, that's more like her.
0: So cute.
1: Oh, my little princess. Oh, not
5: good
1: it, though.
5: Morning, JV Show. This is Kristen out of Oakland. I'm going to say that she was a diva. Gotta be a diva, girl. Hey.

0: I feel like that describes your daughter the best. Just very diva.
1: Yeah, she gives some diva vibes sometimes. But sometimes princess vibes, too. And other times brat vibes. She's very unpredictable.
0: Great guesses. Not the correct word, though. Nope. Continue to leave your guesses on the Talkback mic on the iHeartRadio app. We're going to play more of those Talkbacks coming up. Right now, Ariana Grande and The Weeknd. Here's Love Me Harder. It's Wildin' for 9.

0: 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You have to be the first person to guess today's bleeped out word correctly in order to win this JB Show chug mug. Here's today's clip in case you missed it.
1: My daughter was being a total at this restaurant. Even the server looked shocked by how big of a she was.
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0: 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Thanks for hanging out with the JP Show. I'm Selena.
1: I'm Graham.
0: And I'm Jess. We're playing What the Bleep, where you just have to be the first person to guess today's bleeped out word correctly. As always, when you think you know what that word is, leave your guess on the talkback mic on the iHeartRadio app. First person to get it right is winning this JP Show chug mug. And in this case, it is two bleeps, one word. That sounds dirty.
1: Two girls, one bleep.
0: Here's today's clip.
2: My daughter was being a total at this restaurant. Even the server looked shocked by how big of a she was.
0: Like I said, both those bleeps are the same word.
2: Yes.
0: And this is a family show, so your guesses do have to be clean. Let's go to your guesses now.
3: Good morning, JV Show. Megan from Santa Cruz. I think the bleeped out word is snob. Have a good day. Hump day.
0: It's
1: a great guess, popular guess. Yeah, I mean, sometimes she is a bit of a snob at restaurants. The other night we were having some swordfish and the waiter brought over a 92 Cab Franc. And my daughter was like, are you kidding? That wine's not going to pair with this swordfish.
0: Oh my gosh.
1: A terrible suggestion. And she just, I mean, yelled at him right away. And then they brought something different.
0: Good.
1: She's from Napa. Yeah.
0: Duh. So she knows her wine.
1: Right. Obviously.
4: Happy hump day, everyone. This is Tess from San Mateo. And I think the bleeped out word is a Karen. My kids turn to Karens a lot, so I'm thinking that that is the bleeped out word today.
0: Such a good guess.
1: Karen. A couple people guessed that this
0: morning. Although we know the new term for Karens are Jessicas.
1: Right. Yeah.
0: Which we have on one on our show here.
1: Yeah, seriously.
5: What up, JV Show? It's Carlos from the town. I think the bleeped out word is handful. She's being a handful. All right. Y'all have a good week. Happy hump day!
0: That's a great guess. I feel like
1: total handful.
0: Everything you've said about your daughter ever is she can be a handful. Yeah.
1: She can, particularly at restaurants.
6: Good morning. My name is Yesenia from Redwood City, and I think the bleeped out word is angel. Was she a little angel?
1: That's not the correct word, but that was a great guess.
0: So did nobody get the word?
1: Nobody got it.
0: What? All right, listen up, people. Here's today's clip, unbleeped.
2: My daughter was being a total saint at this restaurant. Even the server looked shocked by how big of a saint she was.
1: It's so rare, but when it happens, it's the best. A lot of people guessed Angel this morning. Angel,
0: so close.
1: Sweetheart. They were right there, but the Angel guessed very close. Saint. She was being such a saint, you guys. Aww. Oh, and that's just like those moments where you're like, how could I ever be mad at this little kid? She's such a saint. She's so cute.
0: Doesn't happen often, I'm assuming.
1: And then, you know, 10 minutes later in the car ride home, she's back to being her normal grumpy, angry self. And then you're like, okay, never mind. I take it all back. I get it. But yeah, those moments when your kids are saints. Oh, it's the best.
0: Wow, and nobody got the word, so no shout-outs to give this
1: evening. No shout-outs to give. A lot of really, really good guesses all across the board this morning.
0: Well, thank you, everybody, for playing. We'll do it again tomorrow, same time, 7:05, right here on the JV Show. Don't go anywhere, though, because we do have more winning for you next. You know, Ludacris coming to Graton Resort and Casino. 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If you are 21 and up, of course, next inside our Yep, Nope Game. We're also going to be jumping into the mix with Magic Matt.
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28: One crunchy bite of a Hershey's cookies and cream bar, and I'm taken right back to college moving day. 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I offered her a piece, but she said no. 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The ice was broken, and we've been friends ever since.
0: Hershey's. It's your happy place.

0: continue all the way to 101 San Jose. We got a couple of things. We have an accident here, a sedan versus a pickup truck. 101 northbound after Capitol Expressway. It looks like it's already been cleared out of the way, but there are a lot of residual delays here. Everything is stop and go from Hell Yer. Also in San Jose, there are some ramp closures this morning. 87 northbound at 280. Looks like things are stop and go there. And in Vallejo, traffic completely stops. 37 westbound between Mare Island Bridge and Vallejo Merge. Graham.
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0: And let's get you in the mix now with Magic Matt. We're commercial free. Happy Wednesday.
2: Happy hump day.
0: Coming up next, it's our Yup Nope game. We got some winning for you. Ludacris coming to Great Resort and Casino. We're going to be hooking you up for the 21 and up. Of course, we're going to open up the phone lines for that in just a couple minutes. Right now, it's Sabrina Carpenter. When did you get hot? Wild 94.9.

0: 9. Thanks for hanging out with the JV Show. Can we get caller 20 on the line, though? We're getting to our Yup Nope game, and we have to give away
1: tickets for Ludacris at Grayton.
0: 888-333-9490. 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
1: Hump day.
2: Oh, yes, hump day.
0: Happy hump day. I'm Selena.
2: I'm Graham.
3: And I'm Jess.
0: And let's go to the phones. Wild 94.9. Hi, who's this?
4: Hi, this is Randy.
0: Randy, what is going on, my friend? How's your morning going?
4: Good. Just going to work.
0: Oh, so it could be better.
2: Yeah.
4: Well, yeah.
0: Let's try to get you these tickets. Jess, what is Randy playing for this morning?
3: You are playing for two tickets to check out Ludacris Memorial Day weekend, by the way, at Graton Resort and Casino.
0: Nice. Make a whole weekend out of this if you win, of course. So here's how it's going to go down. We're going to ask you four trivia questions. You just got to get three correct. And if you can do that, you're going to be checking out Ludo, okay?
4: All right.
0: Here we go. Question number one. In The Wizard of Oz, what was the Scarecrow's character in search of?
4: Courage?
1: Nope.
2: Oh, that was the lion.
0: That was the lion, yeah. Yeah.
2: He had a brain. If I only had a brain.
4: I knew that.
2: He was just looking for that pesky brain.
0: And if you cussed, don't do that.
2: Yeah.
0: Please.
2: We're live on the radio. All right. Question number two. You got to get the next three in a row correct to win the game and win those tickets to see Luna. All right. Question number two. In a relay race, runners pass what object to one another?
4: The baton.
1: Yep.
0: There it is.
2: That's an easy one.
0: There it is. We're on the board. Here we go. Question number three. Golden Gate Park in San Francisco stretches all the way from the Haight-Ashbury neighborhood out to what beach?
4: Take
2: a guess.
4: I have no idea.
2: Any guesses? Name your favorite beach?
4: Baker Beach?
1: Nope.
2: That's a good guess.
0: Ocean Beach.
2: Is that the world's laziest beach name?
0: Ocean Beach, yeah.
2: Yeah, what beach you at? The one with the ocean. What should we call it?
0: Ocean Beach, maybe?
2: That's very clever. All right. Question number four. Let's finish strong here. The Reds are a Major League Baseball team that play their home games in what city?
4: The Reds,
2: yep.
4: You said?
2: Mm-hmm.
4: Boston?
1: Nope.
2: That'd be the Boston Red Sox. Boston. But the Reds play in Cincinnati. The Cincinnati Reds.
4: Oh, man.
0: Randy. Come on, Ocean Beach.
3: It's too early.
0: It's all good. Hey,
4: yeah, it's too early.
0: At least you did not get a wholly horrible trivia.
2: Yep.
0: That's right. The good news. You did not win our Yup Nope game this morning.
2: No.
0: Dang it. Don't hang up, though. Randy, I'm going to put you on hold really quick, all right?
4: All right, thank you.
0: No problem. Have a great rest of your day.
2: Selena, Grammy? Did you ever think that Randy was kind of a lazy name, like they just put an R in front of Andy? I'm just like, Randy.
0: I never thought about it like that, but sure.
2: Okay, anyways. All right, yeah, a bunch of people in my DMs. Another one here. First one here. Hi, Graham. We listen to the JV Show every single morning. First time sliding into anyone's DMs. Ooh, I feel honored, but hoping you can wish my now teen son, Skylar, a happy 13th birthday. We love you so much, bruh. The sky is the limit. Love, Mom, Dad, and Kylie. Yes, happy birthday there, bruh.
1: Who gives a fart?
2: Another one. Hi, Graham. Can I please have a birthday shout out to my amazing, strong, smart, and friendly son, Carlos Pauline, who's turning 12 today. Can't wait to celebrate you with the family and friends this weekend. Love, Poppy, Mommy, and Alejandra. Yes, happy birthday, Carlos. Hope you have a great day.
1: Who gives a fart?
2: Hey, Graham, can you say happy birthday, Papa Rommel? Rommel? Rommel. I hope you have the best day ever. Thank you for always making us laugh, playing with us, and being the best daddy.
1: I'm a daddy.
2: We love you so much, and we're so lucky to have you. Love, Zara and Isla. Yes, happy birthday there.
1: Who gives a fart?
2: Hi, Graham. Wanted to wish my brother-in-law, Josby. The names this morning are really getting me. J-O-S-B-Y. Josby.
0: Sure.
2: Happy birthday. We listen to you every morning as we carpool. The Bart, love, Shell, Kuya, Jadalyn, Jocelyn, and Janessa. Yes. Happy birthday there.
1: Who gives a fart?
2: Another one. Hey, Graham, can you please give the biggest birthday shout out to our little superstar, Leah from Napa, who's turning 4 years old today. She loves listening to you guys every single morning on the way to preschool and always starts her day dancing, laughing, and singing along in the car. We're so proud of the sweet, smart, and loving kid you are. Get ready for your party. Mama, a daddy.
1: I'm a daddy.
2: And Emmy. Yes. Happy birthday, Leah.
1: Who gives a fart?
2: And one final one here. Hey, Graham, I want to wish my son, King, a happy 11th birthday. He's grown to be a handsome, loving boy. Praying for many more birthdays to come. I love you. Yes. Happy birthday, King. And remember, the most important thing as you go about your birthday today is this.
1: Who gives a fart?
0: That's a great point. Mm-hmm. So a scathing review of Chris Brown's album has gone viral.
2: Oh, no.
0: And Chris Brown responded.
2: Perfect.
0: All of that is next inside today's Hottest Trending. We're now Kendrick and SZA. Here is Luther, Wild 94.9.

0: 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Happy hump day.
1: Hump day.
0: I think today was the easiest questions I've heard so far. And let me tell you, I tried calling at least 20 times. But I'll get there one day. Have a great day.
2: Okay, love the confidence.
3: Keep trying. We'll definitely get you on one morning to play the game. Anybody that's ever I have a lot of people sliding in my DMs. How do I get on and play? You just got to be caller 20. And so we encourage people to call in and try to play along with the game. And what did you guys, what did you ladies think about the difficulty of the questions this morning? Our caller there, Randy, only got one out of four. So it sounds like shots fired by our listener there saying, those were easy, bro. Should have gotten them.
2: Yeah, I knew them.
3: Yeah, me too.
4: Yeah, you would have gotten the Cincinnati Reds.
2: Yeah, because it's in a sexy red song.
4: I love it.
3: The way that you compile facts in your brain is fascinating.
2: She literally said, I'm wearing red like I'm at a Cincinnati game. So it's like, duh. Like, obviously.
4: So educational, her music.
3: Love it.
2: All right, today's Hottest Trending is coming up next. Graham, what do you have?
3: I want to talk a little bit of World Cup. A lot of excitement coming to the Bay Area very soon, but also there are some concerns.
2: Uh-oh. All right, that and more is next. Right now, Lady Gaga, here's Bad Romance. It's wild.

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1: 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We are the JV Show. I'm Selena.
2: I'm Graham.
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4: 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What's hot in music, movies, shows, and the most talked about stories happening today in the Bay.
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0: So Chris Brown has responded to a scathing review of his album. I think I already know the answer to this, but did either of you guys, Graham or Jess, check out the album yet?
1: No.
5: Who gives a fart?
0: Didn't think so. But Chris's album, Brown, dropped last week. Yesterday, though, Pitchfork, they published a scathing review of it. The publication gave the album a 1.3 out of 10.
1: Dang.
2: That's not good.
0: Here is some of the review in case you haven't read it. It is a super, super long article, but here's just some of it. This writer said, Brown is a piece of ish. Brown isn't romantic or funny or sexy or sultry or dancey or soulful or vulnerable or honest or creative or inspired whatsoever. It's soulless, hit-chasing music with nothing going for it if you aren't personally invested in the Chris Brown culture wars. If I were on the Chris Brown PR payroll, I would suggest he just cop to all of Brown being AI, because if not, he's got bigger problems.
2: Ouch.
1: Dang.
0: And it went on forever.
1: I don't know if this is what I've heard. Well, I think some people have been liking it.
0: I'm sure there's a lot of fans that do. This is coming from a critic who, this is what they do. It's their job to listen to albums and, you know, give their thoughts.
2: Give hopefully an unbiased opinion, but we don't know. You never know with anything.
0: Here is Chris's response to all of that. He posted this on his Instagram story to let everyone know that he is so unbothered by this.
6: We kicking their ass, goddammit. We ain't letting up. I'm going to keep my foot on their neck and we ain't stopping. You hear me? At the end of the day. I don't give a f- what these talking about. I know exactly who my fans is, and I know exactly who hearing this album. If you're not my fan, I don't want you to listen to my. Go listen to my Zara Larsson or somebody.
1: Wow,
2: Zara Larsson's catching. Some.
1: And I will.
2: Me too.
0: So now he's out here taking shots at Zara Larsson, which isn't exactly random. It's kind of expected, because if you recall, she did shade him first.
2: I think
0: she was doing a little video. It might have been for Cosmo, I'm not sure, but she said that you would never catch Chris Brown on any of her playlists because of his abusive past.
2: Mm-hmm. Same girl, same.
0: And now Chris Brown and Zara Larsson are in an unexpected beef with each other.
2: Okay, how much of this album have you listened to, Selena? I don't know if you did mention that a second ago. And are you going to be checking it all out?
0: Because
2: now I kind of want your review on it.
0: I have not listened to the album. The only song I've heard, which is, I mean, his big single off the album is It Depends. And I do really, really like that song. I have not checked out the album. I would, though.
2: Okay.
1: The thing about Chris Brown, though, is when he drops albums, it's not like a 10-song album. It's like a 27,
0: this,
1: 30
0: yeah, this
1: something.
0: This album has 27 songs on it.
2: 27?
0: Yeah. Yes.
2: It is AI then. That's too many songs. That's too many songs.
1: Even before AI, this is what he was doing though.
2: Yeah.
1: It's crazy.
0: So Cardi and Stefan back together, kind of. Earlier this week, we talked about how Cardi was at Stefan's Foundation's Mother's Day event, and they were not hiding the PDA in front of cameras, like, at all. According to a source, Cardi has agreed to give Stefan another shot, but she's not fully committing to him. I guess that's supposed to mean that she is slowly letting him back in, like they're not fully in an exclusive relationship right now. But things are no longer contentious like they once were. She still has a lot of love for him, so they've been in a lot closer contact lately.
1: I don't like this. I think Cardi needs to step away from this man. I don't trust him anymore.
0: I don't either. And I also kind of feel like either you're with a guy like this, you need to either be all in or not at all. And it seems like she's very hesitant. So I think that's your sign to be not in this at all, because this being halfway, one foot in the door, it's going to backfire. He's going to say, well, you're the one that didn't want to be exclusive. You're the one that didn't want to take me back into a relationship. So I'm free to talk to other people. And that's exactly what's going to happen.
2: As if nobody's ever gone back to their ex before. This was very predictable.
0: Yeah.
2: Like we saw this coming from a mile away. We knew this was going to happen. Where it ends up, probably in disaster. Like he just probably disaster for the reasons you just laid out, Selena. Has any NFL team picked him up? Very talented wide receiver. The Patriots cut him, and I don't think
0: so. Any team's not yet. Calling,
2: which was interesting because, you know, he was in court facing charges of like assault on a personal
0: chef.
2: Private chef or something. And he was acquitted on that. He was found not guilty, I believe.
0: Mm-hmm.
2: But still no team has touched him yet, which is sort of telling in my mind.
0: Well, Cardi's touching him. I guess. Well, yeah, I'd rather have Cardi than a team.
2: He's getting touched there. Yeah.
0: All right, Graham, what do you have?
2: All right, here is your official reminder. The World Cup, now less than a month away. This year is flying by faster than any year in the history of years. And yesterday, World Cup flags raised at locations across the Bay Area to mark the 30-day countdown to the games and all the festivities that the Cup is going to bring here and bring to North America. Bay Area is going to host 6 games of the World Cup at Levi's. The first of those games, I believe, is scheduled for June 13th. The Bay Area World Cup host committee estimates that around 260,000 people are going to travel to the Bay Area for the games. Obviously, local businesses, hotels, very excited for the economic boom that it should bring, except not so fast. Hotels are reporting that room bookings so far much lighter than expected. Many say that, in fact, they're pacing behind what is normal for this time of year.
0: What?
2: Which is bizarre. And it's not just here. Room bookings have been lighter than expected in most of the 11 U.S. cities hosting the games. Again, less than the typical seasonal demand for rooms, which has a lot of people scratching their heads. Here are the theories as to why. Let me know what you think about these. Okay. The tickets to the World Cup, very expensive.
1: Oh, yep, they are.
2: The rooms at these hotels that are like, where is everybody? How come nobody's booking them? The rooms are insanely expensive because they jack the prices way up because it's for the World Cup.
0: Of course.
2: There's also lots of fear from people around the globe that are thinking about traveling here for those World Cup games. Given the current state of affairs here in the United States, a lot of people are like, do I want to travel there and then have some masked officer
0: tackle me
2: as I'm waiting
0: in line?
2: Drag me out
0: of my car.
2: Yes, to try to get into a thing. Those are sort of the prevailing ideas as to what is going on. I'm sure these rooms are going to fill up as we get closer because ticket sales for the World Cup seem to be very strong. I read somewhere that they've already sold 5 million out of the 6 million available tickets or whatever it is. So their tickets are selling. But the rooms aren't filling up. Maybe people are making other accommodations or just haven't booked theirs yet, hoping that maybe hotel prices are going to come down a little bit. Because, yeah, the rooms are very, very expensive. And, again, the ticket's very expensive. So I think it's a combination of things as people do not have a lot of disposable income right now, given that the inflation and gas and everything continues to get more and more expensive. But I also think there's something to the theory of people that normally would travel here from other countries.
0: No, there definitely
2: is.
0: That
2: are like, yeah, I think I'll watch this on TV.
0: Sometimes I'll go down a rabbit hole on like Reddit or on Threads. Yes, I know I'm the only person on Threads.
2: Yeah.
0: But it's people from other countries and they're like, yeah, there's like actual warnings out here to not travel to the United States because it's dangerous.
2: Yep.
1: Wow.
0: So I think that does play a major role.
2: Yeah.
0: All right, thank you, Graham. Coming up next on the JV Show, we got your crazy cash. Your chance to win $1,000 is next.
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0: 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I'm Selena.
1: I'm Graham.
0: And I'm Jess. Thanks for hanging out with us. We got your crazy cash like every hour here on Wild 94.9. It's your chance to win $1,000. That keyword happens now. Graham, do you have that by chance?
1: Yeah, like I do. And this hour's nationwide keyword is win. Take the keyword win over to wild949.com. You'll find a spot to enter it in. That's super easy. And you might win $1,000. So kind of be losing money if you didn't enter, right?
0: Yeah.
1: I mean, come on.
0: Good luck.
1: Mm-hmm.
0: All right, guys. I have some bad news.
1: What?
0: I don't know if I'm going to be allowed to rap on the radio anymore.
1: Well, what do you mean? You just dropped another hot fire rap?
0: Yes, on Friday.
1: Mother's Day.
0: On Friday, uh-huh. Yeah, before Mother's Day. And it was something for the moms to get them pumped and ready for Mother's Day weekend.
1: Uh-huh. Yeah, mom anthem.
0: Yes. Well, my daughter was so embarrassed by her mom rapping on the radio that she wants me to never do it again.
1: What?
0: Wait. And look, as much as I love doing it, it's so fun. She's got a good point. I would absolutely die from embarrassment if my mom did the same thing.
1: Same. She does raise it. When you put yourself in her shoes, I totally, yes. I totally understand
2: but
1: it.
2: People
1: want a whole album of your raps. Uh-huh. People have asked me how they can download it. Where's the link to it? People want it. Somebody even slid into my DMs and asked how they could get it for their ringtone, to which I responded, people still have ringtones, but also, but that's like, people want your rap.
0: Except for my daughter. And she says it's just so cringe. And putting myself in her shoes, I can't think of anything worse.
2: But isn't that part of it?
1: You can't deprive the Bay Area of this. The four best rappers in the Bay Area: Dylon, Selena, Dylon. Like, come on, you're a
0: legend.
1: Jess,
0: you don't even get that reference.
2: I know, but
0: so stop laughing.
2: Graham said it last time, so I. That's
0: you,
2: why
0: you
2: I'm
0: just
2: laughing.
0: Know you're supposed to laugh. At
2: yeah.
0: It.
2: Basically.
0: I'll think about it, but just so you know, that's where my
1: maybe
0: my daughter.
1: She'll have forgotten about it by next Mother's Day, and you can come back.
0: Okay, hopefully.
1: A lot of people have been asking me if I'm going to drop a Father's Day.
0: You should.
1: Rap. I'm
0: Wait.
1: Thinking about it.
0: You should.
1: I'm thinking about it.
2: You should.
1: Thinking
0: Someone
1: about
0: has
1: it.
0: To. That would be hilarious. Someone yeah. has to.
1: Okay, I'm thinking about it.
0: All right. Jess?
2: I have, I guess, a little bit of a complaint.
1: Uh-oh.
2: Because I want to know why anytime any of the Kardashians do something, it becomes this, like, revolutionary thing. Literally, it could be the smallest thing out there. So recently, Kylie Jenner was at a game with Timothy, right? And I guess everybody was loving her hair. I have seen so many videos of women posting like, oh my gosh, did you guys see Kylie Jenner's hair? Like, oh my gosh, she did a slick back, but with no part. You guys, yeah, this is a Kylie Jenner slick back. Oh my gosh, I tried it today.
1: Slay, new hairstyle queen,
2: and, yeah,
1: slay.
2: And like, I'm loving it, and she looked so fresh, and I was wondering what it was, and it's the Kylie Jenner slick back. It is literally just a ponytail with no part.
0: My mom was doing this to me when I was in the second grade.
2: Right. This is
1: slay,
2: my
1: new hairstyle queen.
2: You know,
1: slay.
2: This is the hair I was doing in PE. Like, what do you mean this is revolutionary? But because Kylie Jenner comes around and does it, all of a sudden it's like, whoa, new trend.
0: This happens.

0: back ponytail ever?
1: No. I've done it for the gym sometimes.
0: And how's the look?
1: I can't do that often because I have a biggish forehead. So it just
2: it's not that big though, Jess. You always say that.
1: It feels big. Especially when I
2: pull your hair because you have it. Pull it back really quick. Like,
1: no.
2: Just try it. Just do it.
0: Wow. Holy driving movie theater screen. Jeez. Yeah. Keep that thing covered.
2: I'll do a no part if it's like a high ponytail, but anything low, it has to have a part.
1: Okay.
2: Go ahead, Grant.
1: So you're doing the Kylie Jenner slick back.
0: I was just going to say, isn't it weird that Jess has said that before about her forehead, but she has a totally normal size forehead, but that's one of the things that's like one of your things that's inside your head about yourself.
1: And I think it's
2: so many things inside her head because her forehead is so big.
0: Well, yeah, right. Has a lot of extra space.
2: For all those insecurities.
1: Fits all those
0: holy
1: thoughts
0: bottle
1: in there.
0: Nose dolphin, jeez.
1: And I'm pretty sure it all stems from one girl telling me this when I was little, you guys.
2: Oh.
1: And it's stuck with me.
0: Sad music.
2: Do you remember her name?
0: Yeah, let's dive into this.
1: She clearly was irrelevant and probably has nothing.
0: But she's super hot and rich and famous, you said now.
2: It always works out like that.
0: Yeah.
2: God, it's the worst.
1: And here I am still talking about my forehead.
0: Yeah.
2: All these 20 years later.
0: Yeah, well, it's hard not to talk about the elephant in the room, you know? It's so big.
1: Thanks.
2: Graham, I know there was a story you wanted to talk about having to do with a seal. This video has gone viral.
0: Not chonkers, you guys. Different seal.
2: Yeah. We're going to talk about it coming up. Right now, Ariana Grande with Twilight Zone. It's Wild and E for 9.

0: Ariana Grande, it's Wild 94.9. Thanks for hanging out with the JV Show. I'm Selena.
1: I'm Graham.
2: And I'm Jess.
0: And right now it's time for...
3: The four things you need a heads up on to start your day.
0: So it looks like David's hearing was postponed again. He had a status hearing yesterday, and his attorney was like, look, it's not realistic for this thing to happen May 26th because there was some earlier delays. So the judge asked David if he was fine waiving his rights to the preliminary hearing. He said yes. So the new date is June 29th with another status hearing scheduled for June 17th.
4: A translation, his team is like,

0: oh my God, this guy's so guilty.
1: They're worried.
0: What do we do to proceed? All right, the San Francisco Giants starting to build some momentum, and they are doing it at the right time as they once again pounded the Dodgers in L.A. Last night, they tagged the Dodgers ace Yamamoto for a few home runs, won the game 6-2. Giants have struggled this season against virtually the entire rest of the league, but they're 4-1 so far against the Dodgers, which is awesome. Game 3 of this 4-game series is tonight. First pitch slated for 7:10.
1: Oh, man! Morning clouds for this Wednesday. The sun will come out for a nice and warm day. Highs will be in the low to mid-70s, and temperatures are going to warm up some more tomorrow.
0: Hey, Libra besties!
1: Hey.
0: Your day today is going to be a 6. Mixed signals might be hitting your inbox hard today, so don't spiral over that cryptic text. Their vibe could mean 1,000 things. And babe, your overthinking brain is likely filling in the worst blanks. Watch out for jumping to conclusions before you get the full story.
1: Love that advice. Great advice. All right, next, we are going to talk about that viral seal video, not chonkers.
0: Not chonkers.
1: Thanks for clarifying.
0: Yeah,
1: we also have tickets for Hayley Williams. It's

0: Good morning, JB Show. This is Erin from Backville. I was just calling because I realized it's been a little bit before I left his walk back. So I want to say good morning, friends. Good morning, everybody. And I hope you have a beautiful, wonderful day. Thank you so much. Bye.
1: Oh, thank you for that. That was That was very sweet.
2: Appreciate you. She says from Backville.
1: That's what I heard. Yep.
2: JB Show, number one in Backville.
1: Yes! Thank you so much. The JB Show, that is us. I'm Selena.
2: I'm Graham.
3: And I'm Tess.
1: Don't forget, we have your Hayley Williams tickets on standby first.
2: All right, you likely already have seen this video. It's gone very viral, but if you haven't, it is up right now on our Instagram story, JB Morning Show. Give us a follow while you are there. It's of a tourist in Hawaii throwing a rock, a pretty big rock, at a seal. And not just any seal. It's an endangered monk seal. And people on the beach yell at this guy, to which he responds, "I'm rich. I can pay the fines." And people, and it almost hit the seal, too. It might have.
1: Yeah.
2: It came very close to him. The seal's out swimming in the water, and this rock lands right next to its head. People that even get within 50 feet of a monk seal can face fines, even jail time, for disturbing them. Again, they are protected and endangered species there in Hawaii. And we know that this guy was detained briefly. We don't know if he is yet facing any time or jail time, but I assuming that they are going to punish this guy somehow. But the one punishment that he has so far received, a beatdown.
1: Locals
2: were so upset after this video went viral, and somebody caught up to him, and a little bit of street justice was handed down, because there's another video going viral of a local Hawaii resident pummeling this guy with his fists. Now, the comments on that video, overwhelmingly positive. People very, very happy that this guy got his butt kicked over what he did. Even local government officials, a state senator, one of the state senators there, offered a letter of recognition to this man, whoever it is. They don't know. I don't know if they've identified his name yet.
1: That kicked his ass?
2: Yes, that kicked this guy's butt. Because they said this is unacceptable behavior, and they want this to be a lesson to tourists that are coming to Hawaii. You don't do this and mess with things like this. And again, the monk seals, I went to one of the beaches where some of the monk seals are out and sunning themselves. There are signs everywhere. You don't get anywhere near them. You don't disturb them. You can watch these beautiful creatures from afar. And again, this guy actively is trying to injure one of them by throwing a giant rock at its head as it swims by just off the beach.
1: What is wrong with people?
3: Yeah, that makes sense.
2: How do you guys
3: mad.
2: Feel about the street justice that was handed down? Because again, I expected... I don't like watching fight. A lot of people like watching fight videos and stuff. I just makes me feel so sad, just as where we are as humans when somebody's getting beat down or whatever. I don't like watching violence. That's just not my thing. But a lot of people love it. And I was expecting a lot of the comments to be like, this is not how this, you know, violence is never the answer. But 99.9% of the comments were applauding this. And I couldn't help but feel the exact same way.
1: Right.
2: How do you guys feel about this guy getting beat up after what he did?
1: I kind of mirror that opinion, Graham. Look, I'm somebody who actually, I do like to watch fight videos, and I do like to watch violence.
3: Course.
1: And I'm a sick person, I think, in that
2: slightly
1: in that sense. I'm also a big believer in karma. So this is the karma that was coming to you. I think it is deserved. However, it's not making us any better. It's kind of lowering us to exactly what that guy was doing, trying to hurt somebody else.
3: But I'm hoping now he's not going to do that again.
1: Right, but wouldn't the bigger thing be to let the legal system or whatever handle that in some other manner, not taking things into your own hands and you causing harm to another living being, which is exactly what this guy was doing, and we're mad at him for doing it?
2: I normally am totally on that side, but you watch this video, it's impossible not to have your blood boil. Like,
1: I was
2: so mad watching this video, and then I felt very happy later watching this guy get pummeled. I couldn't help it. And that was like one of the very few times ever. I don't like watching that stuff. It just makes me so sad on the inside, and I feel, but whatever. But this one, I don't know. I was ready to high five somebody.
1: Knowing that happened to him, look, it's satisfying because you got what was coming to you for being an awful person.
2: Yeah.
1: I'm not denying that, but I wouldn't be the person to take matters into my own hands, I guess is what I'm saying. Like, I would not do that.
3: Like I wouldn't either because I'd get beat up.
1: Well, yeah, there's that. I can't fight.
2: I'd probably lose the attempted bit of street justice. Yeah, I mean, I'm happy that it sounds like, look, they're going to try to throw the book at this guy and he's going to I hope he faces some jail time on top of this for what he did. Like, you know, the evidence is right there. It's caught on video. You're clearly doing it just to be an awful person because turning to people, I'm rich. I can pay the fines. Shut up. You should get beat up just for saying that.
1: How would you feel if we found out the guy who issued the butt whooping was now facing assault charges?
2: I don't think he will. I honestly, I guess you have to accept the consequences that come with it, but there would be people lining up the door to bail this guy out, lining up the door to represent him in court. Lawyers would take this case on for free because that's how strongly and passionately they feel, particularly in Hawaii, about what he did and supporting this guy. So
3: also, at you know, I'm not saying this is right, but at least that guy could defend himself. That poor seal that he threw a rock at. Like,
2: that's
3: it's
2: a good point.
3: Innocent little seal that could do literally nothing to protect itself. So,
1: yeah, go see the video.
3: I don't know.
2: It's going to make you so mad.
1: It will.
2: It made me so mad watching that video.
1: It looked like the rock did hit the seal.
2: I mean, the seal pops up like, it looks like he got hit on the nose by it. But yeah, and the guy throws a pretty big rock. And then another guy throws some pretty furious little hands on him and bubbles him. So I don't know. That's the rare. I'll say this. I'm being a hypocrite because I'd normally say the opposite, but this is the one time where I was like, yep, sorry, bro.
1: I think it's okay in this instance, but check out the video. It's on our Instagram story, JV Morning Show.
3: And right now, let's get caller 20 for these Haley Williams tickets. 888-333-9490. 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
1: Bay Bridge, things are stop and go. Westbound 80 between the Maze and the metering lights. Those lights are on and those delays continue to Fremont Street. We have a two-car accident in Redwood City. 101 southbound before Woodside. That right lane is blocked. So everything is stop and go from Britton Avenue. Walnut Creek, we have a two-car wreck. It's in the second lane from the left. 880 southbound before 24. Everything is stop and go here as well. And in Vallejo, complete stoppage on 37 westbound between Mare Island Bridge and the lane merge. Graham.
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2: Hi, this is Fatima.
1: Fatima, your caller to a wedding. You're going to be checking out Haley Williams, October 2nd at Shoreline Amphitheater. Congratulations.
2: Thank you so much.
1: You are very welcome. Hang on there for those tickets. We were just talking about this very upsetting video. Some dill hole throwing a huge rock at a poor little monk seal in Hawaii. He did get a beatdown afterwards. A lot of talkbacks. People wanted to weigh in. We're going to get to that and more next. After Bruno Mars, here is Risk It All. It's Wild 94.9, the Bay's number one hit music station.

0: Bruno Mars, Wild 3 for 9. The Jamie Show, I'm Selena.
1: I'm Graham.
0: And I'm Jess. Thanks for hanging out with us on this Wednesday,
1: on this hump day.
2: Hump day.
0: So if you have not seen the video that we have been talking about, JV Morning Show, that's our Instagram. Give us a follow. Check out our story. There's a video that you brought to us, Graham.
2: Yeah, a guy in Hawaii throwing a rock at an endangered monk seal, and people were pissed off. And then later, that guy caught a beatdown, to which everybody cheered collectively.
3: Hey, this is Ashley from Berkeley. So the monk seal incident, I don't necessarily endorse violence, but the guy was arrogant and said he didn't care about the fines. So he was never going to learn a lesson of, oh, the legal ramifications, I got to pay my dues, whatnot. He got what he deserved, and that's what it would take for somebody like that to learn their lesson.
2: Yeah, you kind of have to agree with that, because if he turned and said, I'm rich, I can pay the fines, when people were outraged watching what he did on that beach. It is true. If he, in fact, is a wealthy person, a fine, a parking ticket, a speeding ticket, that's not punishment to rich people. They don't care. The amounts are generally small. He could face some jail time. That would send a message, and I hope that he receives the jail time. But in the meantime, he received a different type of justice, the beatdown.
4: Hi, this is Frankie from Hidden Valley Lake. I just wanted to make a comment about the monk seal. I figured people are applauding because a lot of the times, money, you can get around, you know, a punishment. So I'm glad he got punished the right way. You can get out of this one.
2: There's another person. Again, we don't condone violence here.
0: He got punished the right way. This is still a person that just walked up on him and basically jumped him in the street. Like, since when is that okay?
2: It's okay in this instance.
0: I get it. I believe in karma. He got what was coming to him. He deserved that. I'm not saying that, but I feel like this just doesn't make us any better than
5: him. We're being hypocrites right now.
0: Yes.
2: Kind of.
0: That's my only point.
2: Yeah.
6: Good morning, JV fam. Happy hump day. I am sorry. You know, I'm a pacifist. I don't like violence either, but I 100% agree. He deserves it, okay? And, you know, unfortunately, there's a lot of people that, you know, they'll think they'll go to another state or another city or something, or even to go to another country thinking they could do whatever they want. I'm sorry, but he got what he deserved.
2: Again, the comments on the video when I watched it, so overwhelmingly positive to the beatdown. People really supported it.
7: Let's go find that dude and throw rocks at him.
2: Okay, there you go. That's one of those things where you do kind of miss the eye for an eye punishment, because I'd love to see this idiot go swimming about, you know, 10 yards offshore, and then a bunch of people get to throw rocks at him. That would be a satisfying punishment. Way more satisfying than jail time or a fine. Sometimes the eye for an eye doesn't apply to all situations because you're like, that's ridiculous. But in this instance,
0: I think it fits perfectly.
2: I love it. I'd love to throw a rock at that guy.
0: And again, if you haven't seen the video, you can go check it out now on our Instagram story. Moving on, though.
2: New food alert, you guys.
0: Ooh, I'm starving. Lay it on me.
2: This is sort of a new food hack alert, I guess, because actor Billy Bob Thornton says that in an interview I was watching, he has some very extreme dietary restrictions that he follows. He said that he didn't realize he has a, you know, AB negative blood type. It's the most rare blood type. And he has some other things where he's allergic to a lot of different foods. And he said, I assumed my whole life that everybody just felt terrible after they ate a meal, because there's so many different things that would trigger him just feeling awful. So he has a very, very strict diet and very limited number of things he eats now. And he feels so much better. Now, he says oftentimes he gets a little bored with the foods and items that his body is happy with. One of the things he loves to snack on is grapes. And apparently they treat his system just fine. But he's like, you know, grape after grape, they're just kind of boring. And he said he was one time, he was backstage at some event, and they had some grapes there for him to eat. And he was eating some grapes, and there was also some Dijon mustard there. And he said a light bulb went off. What if I put the grapes in the Dijon? And he did. And he said, it's the best thing he's ever had.
0: Ew.
5: I don't believe it.
2: He said it was one of the best things. This is a direct quote. It was one of the best things I ever had in my lifetime. So now it's become a thing for him. He dunks his grapes into Dijon. I figured, look, I got some Dijon at home, a little spicy mustard, and I can go get a bag of grapes. Maybe tomorrow, Friday, when Chidi's in, we could all try it. Because he says it's so good that this is something he routinely eats now.
5: I mean, I'd try it.
0: I'd be down to try it. I don't trust you bringing food from home.
5: That's a good point.
2: Why?
0: I don't know. You bring your underwear. You just do a bunch of weird stuff at home. I just don't trust your kitchen.
5: Yeah.
2: I'll put my kitchen cleanliness up against either of your kitchen's cleanlinesses.
5: Maybe because
0: I feel like your wife does life. Clean it, but just the nasty things that you do in there, I just don't trust it. I just don't want it.
2: Okay, fine.
0: It has more to do with you than the cleanliness of your kitchen.
2: Fine. Jess, can you bring us some Dijon and some grapes?
0: There we go. Now I feel safe.
2: It's actually better. I have to do less work. I like that. Jess has to go to the store.
5: Guess I'll add that to my to-do list.
2: Spicy Dijon and some grapes. We shall try it on Friday. I'm very curious about this one, but it sounds awful.
0: That sounds disgusting.
2: Yes.
0: God. It can't be worse than the time we tried mayonnaise in our coffee, though.
1: Ooh, that was
2: hashtag never again. My stomach is still rebuilding.
0: Today's hottest trending is coming up next. We might finally have somewhat of a motive for why Nancy Guthrie was abducted. Details coming up.

0: even though he looks really sickly, but got it. His health is better. The grapes and the Dijon mustard. I just watched Top Chef, and they actually had a quick fire with grapes, and somebody mixed feta and cheese with it and, like, savory stuff. It was really good. However, I wouldn't try it. I'm a picky eater. Enjoy Friday.
1: Huh. I guess, like, when you're eating, like, a charcuterie board, mm-hmm. there's grapes on there. You're also eating it with, like, other savory stuff, so it kind of makes
2: sense. You know, some meats and cheeses in there. But yeah. I usually don't take them in the same bite.
1: Right.
2: I don't, like, get a cracker and then put some cheese on it and then slice some grape on top and then wrap that salami and eat it.
3: Don't do that. But we are going to be trying grapes in Dijon on Friday morning.
2: Billy Bob Thornton swears by it. Says it's delicious.
3: All right, guys. Today's Hottest Trending is next.

0: Chris, Zara Larson. It's Wildly for 9, the JV show. I'm Selena.
1: I'm Graham.
0: And I'm Jess.
2: Hottest things trending.
3: It's all the stuff you need to know. What's hot in music, movies, shows, and the most talked about stories happening today in the Bay.
0: Could this be the motive for why Nancy Guthrie was abducted? So in case you lost count, yesterday marked 100 days that Nancy has been missing, and police have yet to name a suspect or a motive, but a lot of experts are weighing in. Last week, the CW ran a special about this case, and they talked to different forensic experts who have been in the field forever, and these, quote, motives, I mean, they're things that we've probably thought of at some point, but one of them said the motive, you know, first you always want to ask, who is suffering the most here? Who is hurt the most? And in this case, it doesn't even have to be Nancy. It could be a family member.
4: Right.
0: Savannah Guthrie. So this person likely wanted to see Savannah suffer and maybe be able to watch this unfold in real time, like either on social media or on TV. There was also a clinical psychologist who said this person wanted to be associated with Savannah forever. So like years down the line, when somebody looks up Savannah Guthrie or Nancy Guthrie, this person's name will be right there tied to them, you know, for eternity. Kind of like when you look up Abraham Lincoln and then who comes up? John Wilkes Booth, you know? Sometimes the attention seeking is so big that it's actually embedded into the story. Is what this person said.
1: Yeah.
0: I think both of those are true.
1: Yeah. How has this thing not been solved?
0: I know.
1: This is shocking.
0: 101 days
1: today. Today's modern technology.
0: Right. I think the judge in the Blake Lively case is getting sick of Blake Lively. So you know their entire legal battle is over, right? It's been settled. But because Justin Baldoni filed a countersuit, which was dismissed, Blake can still get money for legal fees and damages, which is exactly what she's doing. We've already talked about this. And Justin's already agreed that he's going to pay up whatever the judge decides. Like, that's already been decided. We just need to know the dollar amount. Apparently, Blake, though, has been trying to submit more evidence and additional information and new filings and, you know, this motion and that. She wants to file all these new things to where the judge is like, enough. We don't need any more information. We have everything we need. Thank you very much. Just go away. Just relax. Please do not submit anything else. I will make a decision. But Blake is still trying to drag this thing on. Like, there's so many other things she didn't get the chance to bring up in court that she's hoping by submitting these things that it'll, like, the judge will see it and hopefully she'll get more money or damages. I don't really know what the motive is.
1: No, walk away, bro.
0: Let's just be done
1: with
0: this.
1: Walk
0: away. I'm honestly tired of talking about it.
1: I know. And because we are not going to get any of the juicy details, everybody, the general public, everybody is over it. There was some renewed interest because we're like, well, we're going to get to hear some new stuff in court.
0: Yeah, exactly.
1: But now that we know we're not getting that and really the resolution wasn't very exciting for either party involved.
0: No.
1: It's kind of like this thing is done. Yeah.
0: What a waste of my time.
1: Wrap it up.
0: Graham, what do you have?
1: All right. Have you guys heard about this treasure hunt that is going on in San Francisco right now?
4: No.
1: Okay. BuriedTreasureSF.com. That's where you want to go if you want to get the official clue. Now,
0: is this the one that launched maybe like a couple weeks ago?
1: Yeah. This one's been going on for about 2 weeks now. And there's a poem which is supposed to guide you to 150 pounds worth of, it looks like some sort of gold coin. I don't know what they fill this treasure chest up with, but they say it's buried under a foot of earth and it is located within 7 miles of San Francisco City Hall. Again, buriedtreasureSF.com. They have like the poem there that's supposed to lead you to it. Ooh. Well, last year when they did this, people found the treasure like pretty quick and it didn't take long. People followed the clues, figured it out. This year, not so fast. That has become a problem because according to a lot of the people that work in the parks and things around the city, people are just going around digging holes all over the place and it's messing up all the landscaping and people are not filling back in their holes and they're, you know, ramming their shovels into buried pipes and things like that. It's creating a big headache and a mess. You are supposed to, the city of San Francisco says before you dig anywhere, you need to get a permit. Ha, that's not going to happen. No one will do that because that costs money and a whole lot of time.
0: Call 811, right?
1: Yeah, but there. Hey, look, you know, check before you dig with PG&E. You don't want to hit anything buried.
4: Right.
1: But they say this is only buried, 1 foot deep, and it's somewhere again hidden in the city. And you got to decipher the clues in this poem. But there are parks all over the city that are getting torn to bits right now because all these treasure hunters are trying to look for it. And did I mention the prize there? That treasure chest, $10,000.
0: Ooh, I would love that for my
1: $10,000. I think these are $1 coins maybe that are in there according to the pictures I'm looking on their website. But again, it's a treasure chest that's buried 1 foot down. $10,000 up for grabs, and we're 2 weeks into this citywide search and no one has found it yet.
0: Wow.
1: So treasure hunters, everybody, today we're meeting at City Hall with our shovels at 1 p.m. Let's go dig apart every park in this city. Rip them to shreds. Dig up. We're going to leave no shrub unturned. Yeah. We're going to rip out all the bushes, everything.
0: I'm down for that. All right. We don't have $10,000 in $1 coins. That's a lot of coins.
1: That's what I'm saying. They said it weighs 150 pounds.
0: We do have your crazy cash, though. Your chance to win $1,000. And all you have to do is listen in a few minutes as we give you that next keyword. We're also going to get to our cool or not list coming up next.
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1: Oh, no.
0: What?
1: We have a few accidents. The worst one is in San Francisco. 280 northbound before Cesar Chavez. Everything is stopped because this one has got two lanes blocked. Major stoppage from Monterey Boulevard, so expect some delays through there. Redwood City, we have an accident. This one's also blocking two lanes. 101 southbound before Woodside Road. Everything is stop and go from Brayton Avenue. Major delays

0: rides are on and delays continue to Treasure Island. Graham.
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0: Got your crazy cash next after Olivia Dean. Plus, we're going to go back to our cool or

0: Olivia Dean, Man I Need. It's Wild 94.9, the JV Show on a Wednesday. Happy hump day! I'm Selena.
1: I'm Graham.
2: And I'm Jess.
0: First things first, we have your crazy cash. It's your chance to win $1,000. Grammy, do you have this hour's keyword?
1: I do. This hour's nationwide keyword is a family. 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And trust me, your family is going to be reaching out to you if you win $1,000 in crazy cash. 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Good luck.
0: All right, good luck, everyone. Back to our cool or not list. We do this every Wednesday morning. We throw some things out and we discuss, is that cool or not? Can I throw something out?
1: Sure.
0: You guys, the BART prom that we talked about last week.
1: Right. Uh-huh.
0: It's sold out.
1: What? Already?
0: BART is holding their first prom on June 6th at the Oakland Rockridge Station. All ages. It's a few hours. They're going to have music and refreshments. And just, it's going to be a really fun thing. And we were really hoping to get our buddy Chidi there, you know, on a date.
1: Yeah.
0: The thing is sold out.
1: Because Chidi told us that she didn't go to her actual prom because she didn't have the grades for it or whatever. And her parents like, you can't go to prom. And this was going to be the redemption prom for her. And it's already sold out. Can we, like, get a ticket on the secondary market or something?
0: Scalpers out there.
2: Media pass? I don't know.
0: Or I did want to throw this out there. If there's anybody who maybe bought tickets and you're willing to ditch your date for Cheeds.
1: Yeah.
0: Well, maybe
1: Maybe they didn't have a date in mind and they were just like, oh, I'm going to take the Cheedy. Yeah. But Jess does have a good idea. What about a media pass? Maybe she'd get one of those like she's covering the event.
0: I love that. Okay,
1: we're going to inquire.
0: Jess, that's your homework.
2: Okay.
0: That is not your job. Good thinking.
1: Please inquire because you know Chidi's already got her dress picked out and she's already set up her hair and makeup.
0: Or,
1: like corsage. She's got it ready to go.
0: I love it. All right, Graham, what do you have?
1: All right, what do you guys think, cool or not, the new celebration that San Francisco Giants players are doing? Go to JV Morning Show on Instagram. It is on our story. One of the wins over the Dodgers, cameras caught this as the three outfielders converged. And the only way I can say it is like the three of them run together. Look, at the end of games, there's always a little celebration. The outfielders will come together, high-five each other, whatever. But in this instance, the three Giants outfielders come together. They sort of embrace each other, like they get real close to each other. And then the only way I can say it is they just start dry-humping each other. There's a lot of humping going on. And then they break apart and go their separate ways. But cameras caught it, and I feel like even the announcers didn't quite know what to say about what they had just witnessed. What do you guys think about this new celebration?
0: I love it.
1: Or not?
0: I'm going cool.
2: I'm going cool, but I just want to know how this started. Whose idea was it? How did they just all of us? Because it seemed like they were all in on it, so they knew that they were going to do this.
0: It was planned. This is something that they've rehearsed many, many times to get it right.
1: Well,
0: who brings it up first, and how do you know? I mean, you have to put the feelers out to see if, you know, those guys are, like, down for that kind of celebration, you know?
1: Yeah, otherwise, HR. Yeah, because before, in the clip that I saw before that, you get, like, Willie Adames, maybe one of the other.
2: I can't get on board. I think, first of all, I am on the side with people saying that you're giving AI now all of your likeness and you're giving it all of your pictures for you to be able to be basically
0: creating yourself.
2: Yeah, creating yourself later.
1: Too

0: too late.
1: But, I've already done that.
0: Yeah.
2: But now that I think it's become sort of a trend and everybody's doing it, it's kind of not special anymore.
1: It was like funny the first time somebody did it, because it is actually funny or interesting when a real person does go viral for being hot, you know, right. in the stand. So the first time somebody created that moment, I was like, okay, that's kind of funny, because like, who doesn't want to be that person looking all hot at a game? But then, yeah, this is a trend that I won't be doing.
0: I've seen so much of it, and I just like, I can't even tell if that's a real person or just an AI.
1: I thought it was real at first.
2: I did too. I was like, wow, she's so beautiful.
1: Like, what a good angle. Look at those shots.
0: Right. You go from thinking it's real, then you go to thinking, well, I know it's fake, but that's just them. You know, that's their likeness. That's them. And they just, you know, had AI put them there. And now I'm going, is that even an actual person I'm seeing? Because so many people have done it. Is it just an AI generated image of an attractive woman?
2: Right.
0: You know what I mean? Like, is that even a real person?
1: Oh, like, is it just a fake person altogether?
0: Because
1: that
0: there's
1: AI came
0: so
1: up
0: much
1: with?
0: Of that on Instagram. You guys probably don't get served that content, but there are so
1: Why
0: many.
1: Why do you?
0: Well, there are a lot of attractive AI influencers, and you're like, that's not even a real person.
2: But you're clicking on it.
0: Well, yeah, because I want to make sure, I want to see if it's AI or human, just for research purposes, obviously.
1: Wait, speaking of attractive people, can I throw in a little more cool or not? It's about you, Graham.
0: Oh, sure. I think.
1: Cool or not, yesterday. During yesterday's show, if you missed it, we talked about Euphoria. People were upset that the show is taking Sydney Sweeney's character way too far with like the sexiness and the crazy things she's doing for her OnlyFans account on the show. Cool or not, yesterday, Graham ran home and he watched that part of the show.
0: I told you not to say anything.
1: Has never seen Euphoria before in his life.
0: No.
1: But I told him that at one point, Sydney's chest busts out of her shirt. She's pressing them up against the window. He ran home to go watch that while his wife was in the office.
2: Not cool. Not cool.
0: You know, like, look, it was the stars aligned yesterday. My wife works from home like 95% of the time. It's just the one day that she had to drive in and go to the office. And it was the one day that you talked about it, so it was top of mind. And for research purposes, so I could talk about it on this show,
1: but
0: Selena.
1: But if she was working from home that day yesterday, would you still have watched it?
0: No. That's why I said it was kind of like the stars aligned a little bit. And for research purposes, I did, you know, I made myself some lunch and I sat down, and because I have HBO Max at home, and I turned it on. And look, that was the first episode it suggested to me right there. Like, see the latest episode. Sure. And then you had said it's right there in the intro. So I knew I was going to have to watch the whole show for research purposes. I was just going to have to watch the intro.
1: So, and what was your feedback?
0: I in the spirit of cool or not, cool, obviously, and me watching it, cool, very cool. Again, I'm just doing my homework for the show.
2: And you'll keep watching?
0: I mean, I think I understand what a lot of people are saying, where it's like, this is a lot, like, this is too much, it's like almost too far or whatever. I definitely understand why people are saying that. It is a lot.
1: Okay, but in a good way.
0: It's a long montage of all the stuff she's doing for her OnlyFans account. And then, yeah,
1: and
0: she
1: watched
0: turns
1: the whole thing.
0: Well, of course I did. Okay. Cool. What do you guys think? Cool or not?
1: I mean, cool. I guess why not?
0: Thank you.
2: Yeah, I guess.
1: What would your wife think?
0: Probably. You know how you can hit the button and say, delete this from the suggested things?
1: Wow.
0: I did that afterwards.
1: Oh, wow. My God.
0: Open it up and then be like, resume watching. Yeah. Be like, what, you were watching Euphoria episode 5 season 3?

0: their cars. Traffic is very heavy right here. Major stoppage from Ocean and then on the Bay Bridge. Everything is stop and go because of those pesky metering lights, which are on 80 westbound between the Maze and the metering lights is where the majority of the traffic is. And then those delays continue to 101. Graham.
1: Experience Harry Potter and the Prisoner of Azkaban, the full cast audio edition on Audible. Hear dark secrets and darker forces with immersive sound design, hundreds of voices, and an electrifying music score. The entire series is out now. All 7 audiobooks complete magic. My son would love that. He just finished reading all those books.
0: Nerd alert.
1: Yes, totally.
0: All right, our Yum Nope game is coming up next.

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1: Hump day!
0: Hump day. Happy hump day. I'm Selena.
2: I'm Graham.
3: And I'm Jess.
0: And let's go to the phones. Wild 94.9, hi, who's this?
4: Hi, this is Randy.
0: Randy, what is going on, my friend? How's your morning going?
4: Good, just going to work.
0: Oh, so it could be better.
2: Yeah.
4: Well,
0: let's try to get you these tickets. Jess, what is Randy playing for this morning?
3: You are playing for two tickets to check out Ludacris Memorial Day weekend, by the way, at Graton Resort and Casino.
0: Nice. Make a whole weekend out of this if you win, of course. So here's how it's going to go down. We're going to ask you four trivia questions. You just got to get three correct. And if you can do that, you're going to be checking out Ludo, okay?
4: All right.
0: Here we go. Question number one. In The Wizard of Oz, what was the Scarecrow's character in search of?
4: Courage?
1: Nope.
2: That was
0: the lion. Yeah.
4: The Scarecrow.
0: Was searching for a brain.
2: If I only had a brain. If I only had a brain.
4: I knew that.
2: He was just looking for that pesky brain.
0: And if you cussed, don't do that.
2: Yeah.
0: Please.
2: Just, we're live on the radio. All right. Question number two. You got to get the next three in a row correct to win the game and win those tickets to see Luna. All right. Question number two. In a relay race, runners pass what object to one another?
4: The baton.
1: Yep.
0: There it is.
2: That's an easy one.
0: There it is. We're on the board. Here we go. Question number three. Golden Gate Park in San Francisco stretches all the way from the Haight-Ashbury neighborhood out to what beach?
4: The Haight-Ashbury neighborhood.
2: Take a guess.
4: I have no idea.
2: Any guesses? Name your favorite beach?
4: Baker Beach?
2: That's a good guess.
0: Ocean Beach.
2: Is that the world's laziest beach name?
0: Ocean Beach, yeah.
2: Yeah, what beach? Yeah, the one with the ocean. What should we call it?
0: Ocean Beach, maybe?
2: Ah, that's very clever. All right, question number four. Let's finish strong here. The Reds are a Major League Baseball team that play their home games in what city?
4: The Reds, yep. You said?
2: Mm-hmm.
4: Boston?
1: Nope.
2: That'd be the Boston Red Sox. But the Reds play in Cincinnati. Cincinnati Reds.
4: Oh, Cincinnati. Oh man.
0: Randy. Come on. Beach.
3: It's too early.
0: It's all good. Hey,
4: at least
0: you did not get a wholly horrible trivia.
2: Yep.
0: That's right. The good news. You did not win our Yup Nope game this morning.
2: No.
0: Dang it. Don't hang up, though. Randy, I'm going to put you on hold really quick, all right?
4: All right, thank you.
0: No problem. Have a great rest of your day.
2: Selena, Grammy. Did you ever think that Randy was kind of a lazy name, like they just put an R in front of Andy? I'm just like, Randy.
0: I never thought about it like that, but sure.

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1: We got a couple major accidents causing major backup. Campbell, we have a solo motorcycle crash. Blocking the left lane, Highway 17 northbound before Camden Avenue. Major delays right here. Everything is stopped back from 85. San Francisco, we have a lot of heavy traffic along 280 northbound before Cesar Chavez Street because there is an accident blocking two lanes still. Everything is completely stopped from Ocean. San Jose, a two-car wreck in the left lane, 880 northbound at the Alameda. And things are stop and go getting onto the Bay Bridge, westbound 80 between the maze and the metering lights, which are on. Graham.
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1: Ooh, a judge just rules that we might get to see all of Tiger Woods' prescription medication history. Those details are coming up inside today's Hottest Trending. Right now, Bruno Mars. Just

0: to know what's hot in music, movies, shows, and the most talked about stories happening today in the Bay.
1: So Tiger Woods' drug records will be subpoenaed. The judge yesterday gave prosecutors permission to access all of Tiger's prescription drug records on file at the usual pharmacy there that he goes to in Palm Beach, Florida. They want this information to figure out how often Tiger was filling his prescriptions prior to that rollover crash he was involved in back in March. They would also be able to see how many pills were in each prescription, what the dosage was, and whether or not they included warnings about driving while taking these different medications, which, duh, of course, they include warnings. They all do. Sadly, though, there is going to be a protective order issued as well to limit access. So only prosecutors, law enforcement, expert witnesses, and Tiger's team is going to have permission to see this information. But, you know, it is going to get leaked on TMZ at some point, probably, and I cannot wait for that.
2: Yeah, TMZ knows all.
1: They know everything.
2: Get their hands on
1: they
2: everything.
1: They have sources.
2: It's going to be interesting to see what that shows.
1: I know.
2: Come on, Tiger.
1: Let's talk about why Timothée Chalamet did not go with Kylie Jenner to the Met Gala. I don't know if you remember when this happened last week. Everyone's like, why is Timmy not there? It was rumored he was going to be there because Kylie was like confirmed to go. I think he was at a Knicks game or something like that night instead. Apparently, Kylie did not want Timothée to go and walk there in front of all that press because of the Met Gala curse. Have you guys heard of the Met Gala curse?
3: No.
1: I don't know if it's an actual thing or something that just runs in their family, maybe because their entire family is just cursed. But she feels like once you take a partner to the Met Gala, that means it's over. It's over for you guys.
3: You're doomed.
1: Kim and Kanye.
2: Yeah. Okay.
1: Kim and Pete Davidson.
2: Done. Dunzo.
1: Her and Travis Scott.
2: Dunzo.
1: So she didn't want to risk anything with little Timmy there.
3: There could be something there.
1: No. What a stressful life. Everything you do is just cursed.
3: Yeah.
2: At that point, do you even worry about anything, though? If everything is cursed, it's just like, nah, that's just life, you know?
1: You would think so many curses, it would cancel out, and then you'd be good. And I feel like the Kardashian curse is the worst of them all. So the Met Gala curse, I feel like that's like a baby curse. Nothing you really need to worry about. You should worry about the curse your family carries.
2: Don't you think he just wanted to go to the Knicks? You know, it's a playoff basketball game.
3: He's obsessed.
2: He's obsessed with the Knicks.
1: Like, yeah.
2: Your team is playing well. They're in the playoffs. Like, go watch them rather than go to a costume ball for super wealthy, whiny grown-ups.
1: Yeah, I'm sure he didn't want to go anyways. And she was like, well, good, because the curse. Yeah. I don't want you there. We are getting out of here. Have a great rest of your Wednesday. Crazy Cash continues. That next chance to win $1,000 coming up here in just a few minutes.
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0: say.
1: Good morning. Good morning. Happy hump day. We are halfway through the week, folks. Hang in there. I'm at Angeline on air on socials. Kicking in till 3 p.m. Wild 94.9, the Bay's number one hit music station. And good news. I got some money for you. 10-10, hang out. $1,000, crazy cash.

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really hate the Dodgers. Obviously, it's Angelina on Wild 94.9. This was hella cute, though. Ice Cube threw out the first pitch during one of their games. And Mike Epps was like the surprise catcher. His reaction is hella cute. I'm not going to lie. It's wholesome. 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

Bruno Mars doing Risk It All on Wild 94.9. What up? I'm Angelina. Amelia and Freema wanted to hear Olivia Rodrigo drop dead. I got you. It's next after this, Riri.

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2: Clowns. 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

Hey, yo, shout out to the Oakland Roots. They've been killing it. Yeah, in second place after winning their last few games. Back at the Coliseum this Saturday. It's going to be lit. Make sure you pull up. I got details at Angelina on air. 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

Hour Larson on Wild 94.9. What's going on? 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

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Good luck.

All right, don't judge me, but I still have not seen the Michael Jackson movie. Well, maybe this week it's going to be a good chance because Michael is returning to IMAX screens this weekend. Some of y'all going to be seeing it for like the third time. Hit me up at Angelina on air. 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
0: Yep.
1: Haley Williams, $825. Yeah. It's all tomorrow morning here on Wild 94.9.

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94.9, the Bay's number one hit music station. What's going on? 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That could get you $1,000 crazy cash. Also, sidebar, please answer all your phone calls after you do that, because I know the scammers be scamming, but it could be us letting you know you just won that money.

0: 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Graham and Selena here, and holy incredible winning on tomorrow's show.
1: Are you ready for this?
0: Yeah.
1: Niall Horan tickets, $640.
0: Yep.
1: Ludacris, $735.
0: Yep.
1: Haley Williams, $825. Yep. It's all tomorrow morning here on Wild 94.9. Just the

Instagram, stay making updates no one asked for. I guess now they have like a standalone app where you can share photos that disappear. So basically Snapchat. Man, if you don't just make my timeline in chronological order, please. It's Angelina, Wild 94.9.

0: What's up, friends? It's Angelina. Wild 94.9, getting you hooked up with tickets to see MGK and Wiz Khalifa. Yeah, they're going to be at the Toyota Pavilion. 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

All y'all want is the money. It's Angelina, Wild 94.9. I would too. I'm not judging you. $1,000, crazy cash. Coming up here at 2:10. 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Hey.

Yo, it's Angelina. Wild 94.9. I am so tired today. I got like 3 hours of sleep. This is exactly how I feel right now, except I wasn't necessarily up partying, just up doom scrolling. It's Rockstar.

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When I was young, I fell in love.

0: 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Graham and Selena here, and holy incredible winning on tomorrow's show.
1: Are you ready for this?
0: Yeah.
1: Niall Horan tickets, $640.
0: Yep.
1: Ludacris, $735.
0: Yep.
1: Haley Williams, $825. It's all tomorrow morning here on

Millennial me actually needs to see Kesha live. That's going to be so lit. She's going to be at the Toyota Pavilion in Concord. You want to be there? 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

Well, 94.9, the Bay's number one hit music station. What's up, friends? It's Angelina. I'm about to go take me the greatest nap. I stood up all night doom scrolling. Like, literally just could not go to sleep. I got like 3 hours, so that's what I'm gonna go do. You can hit me up though on socials at Angelina on air. We're at Wild 94.9. It's been so real. Hang out with my besties, Gabby and EJ, getting you hooked up with $1,000.

0: One Hit Music Station, Gabby and EJ, we're here. It's Wednesday.
1: It's a Wednesday. You know what's funny? I am so... I guess my day started off crazy because I was trying to rush to get here on time, right? And I am trying to find my wallet. I'm looking for my wallet. I'm all around the house.
0: Everybody was losing their wallet this morning because my boyfriend, same thing, could not find
1: really?
0: The dang
1: could
0: wallet this morning.
1: Find...
0: I don't know.
1: But you know, in my head, it's like I'm not supposed to be on the road right now. So that's why I'm like, okay, I can't find the wallet. It's fine. So I find the wallet. Lose my phone in the process. Could not find them. So now I have my wallet in my hand. I'm looking for my phone. It's the same place where I found the wallet.
0: It. Oh, gosh.
1: I know.
0: You set it down to pick up the
1: exactly.
0: wallet.
1: Exactly.
0: I've done that.
1: Losing it today, clearly.
0: Something is definitely going on.
1: It's in the air.
0: Yeah, no, because I was talking to another coworker of ours, Ruby. She

0: What is Y94 Nine of Bay's number one hit music station? Gabby and EJ in the afternoon. Hello. Do you have a friend that has a tendency to just like trauma dump on you? Just like trauma dump. And it's like,
1: I feel like you have a lot of people that do that to you. I'm one of them sometimes. I think you just have this ability to like make people feel comfortable. So they just like want to tell you stuff. Same thing with me though. I think like I have people coming in and out of the studio all the time telling me stuff. So yeah, I get it.
0: It's wild.
1: But you, I've seen it happen. Like I've actually been in the room and like seen the whole thing.
0: It's literally just like, how you doing? Well, and I'm like, oh my God. So earlier today,
1: like,
0: one of my friends,
1: up this can of worms for you to do this.
0: All I did was say hi. Earlier today, one of my friends called me and I didn't answer the phone because they always call to like trauma dump on me. And is it bad that I didn't answer the phone?
1: No, because you already knew what was going. I'm not mad at it. I totally get it completely.
0: Is that like a way of protecting my energy?
1: Yes.
0: Okay.
1: And there's nothing wrong with that. Like you need to protect your peace. But there's, I also get why you feel bad because you are that friend that is there for a lot of people. And I get it. I totally understand completely. I think it's really easy sometimes for people to do that too and not even realize they're doing it.
0: I know. I'll just answer the phone and it's just like,
1: comes out.
0: Ask me how I'm doing. Right. It's just like, let me tell you about my cousin. And I'm like, oh my gosh, I just can't do this, especially first thing in the morning. You know what I'm saying?
1: Yeah, no, it's too much. I feel like the morning time you need for yourself.
0: Right.
1: Just don't pick up the phone. DND until at least noon.
0: 10:35.
1: Okay.
0: I don't know why it's on until 10:35, but yeah, it's 10:35.
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0: Ugh, I could use that 1,000 right now. I need a vacation, honey.
1: You and me both.

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2: Hey.
1: Chris Brown has some words. Did you see the video that he posted?
2: I didn't see the video, but I did see that he posted about, like, thanking his fans for, you know, listening to the album regardless of the mixed reviews and stuff like that.
1: Yeah. He has some things that he said. He's keeping his foot on people's necks. We'll definitely

0: 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So Chris Brown, I think, is definitely filling away with the mixed reviews about the album.
1: Let me tell you something. There are some diehard Chris Brown fans out there. Let me tell you something. They go hard for this dude.
2: In the paint.
1: He puts on a great show whenever he performs. That's
0: he
1: one
0: does.
1: Thing you cannot say about Chris Brown. And he has hits for days. So I would absolutely feel away if somebody's out there talking
0: about
1: the
0: album that bad. Have
1: well,
0: you listened
1: the songs
0: to
1: that I've heard aren't like bad at all.
0: Right.
1: I don't think he puts out bad songs in my opinion. You know what I'm saying? But he basically he's going to keep having his foot on his neck. He thanked his fans in the video and basically saying that he is going to
0: continue to keep going and keep shaking
1: things up. He did mention that if you don't like it, go to listen to like Zara Larsson's album or something like that. Did you see that part?
0: No.
1: You did?
0: I love her. How did she catch that string?
1: Well, remember, she was basically saying when an artist that's not on her streaming, Chris Brown.
0: She
1: so
0: did
1: he
0: talk
1: waited.
0: About it.
1: It's so funny how he waited the perfect time to like say something. Just a little subtle shade.
0: It was a little subtle shade.
1: I love
0: for
1: Zara,
0: sure.
1: But I do feel like that's like, why did you have to say something like that? Like, why'd you have to mention that? You know what I'm saying?
0: I think, unfortunately, what happened with Chris and Rihanna, that's just like never gonna. Like, he's never going to be able to shake that. Like,
1: was he like 17?
0: It was a very long time ago.
1: He was 17, right?
0: Right.
1: He's 37 now.
0: I agree with you. I'm not the one that's tripping.
1: Yeah.
0: I love me some Chris Brown, but we have so many people around us, you and I, have been so vocal how they don't mess with him because of that still. Like, it's like they can't let stuff go, and I get it. Like, it wasn't right, but. Yeah, it's interesting how many people still are holding on to that, I feel.
1: I tell you what, I wonder how much stuff that they've done as a 17-year-old that people wouldn't forget as a 37-year-old. Or
0: people
1: adult,
0: are so
1: you know
0: quick to judge the next person, but will not look at themselves.
1: Correct.
0: We know this.
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0: 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It's Gabby and EJ in the afternoon. Hey, coming up next, That's Out of Pocket.
1: So two women are facing federal charges after slapping each other on a carnival cruise. Are you surprised it was a carnival cruise?
0: With the way people be getting loaded on that dang boat, I am not surprised one bit.

0: Yo, Bruno Risk It All. It's Y94 90B's number one hit music station. Gabby and EJ in the afternoon. Are you going to see Bruno when he comes here?
1: I want to. I love him. I've never seen him perform, but I don't have money for those.
0: Wait, tickets. You have never seen Bruno?
1: Mm-mm.
0: It's an experience.
1: I've heard.
0: It's such an experience. And he kicks the show off with Risk It All. So, yeah. You're going to be all in your feels.
1: I know.
0: Ask Dan or somebody. I don't know.
1: Need something.

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2: 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Oh. We're going to talk next. Hang on.

0: Canada's number one hit music station. It's Gabby and EJ in the afternoon. How the hell is it May 13th?
1: Bro, I was just thinking about that last night because I was like, what?
0: Right. Like, it's already going to be the 15th on Friday.
1: Can it please so we can get paid?
0: I know. I mean, Lord knows I need that check.

0: What is Wild 94.9 of Bay's number one hit music station, Gabby and EJ in the afternoon. By the way, so I went back to watch the Kevin Hart roast because I only watched two comedians, Cheryl Underwood, who...
1: She had a standing ovation.
0: Yeah.
1: I rewatched her, too. She was
0: She cut the hell out of Shane Gillis.
1: Yeah, she cut him down.
0: You 100%. Know what I'm saying? Also, Chelsea Handler. But you told me to go back and watch The Rock. I hollered throughout the whole entire. It was like hella funny.
1: He was hilarious, right? I was like, no, EJ, you need to watch The Rock. He's out of pocket as hell.
0: He was like, don't worry, your wife's already seen it.
1: And Kevin getting legit mad. What was making me laugh was towards the end when he's like, sit on my leg.
0: Chelsea Handler is like, has the microphone. Like, how did she get a microphone? And the funniest part is how the Roots caught astray from The Rock, and I hollered.

0: 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Okay, so hang out because Janine the Fiend, she's hopping on these turntables next. We are going commercial free.
1: That's right. And we got some more crazy cash. You may want to rock out. Come on. For the ride home, you're going to be stuck on that bridge. What else you going to do?
0: I mean, win some money while you're at it.
1: Come
0: why
1: on
0: not?
1: Now. Yeah.

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